0: Pedro Epo Brace Edison so said ye hear match highlights or Kesben television so Jabi Alonso so very good out of games of boy no ebu mi enipa ana olusu ye as Chelsea manager ewo pre-season games up 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you know only one draw and wa bo dia kan nyina no aye wins at the Emma Real Madrid FC Barca omo eto FC Bal akosho mo by 5 goals to 2 AC Milan for the first time this season. I feel now among every game or preseason. Ruben Amorim was in the former club. No match no echo year 4-2. Once again, Bruno Fernandes, my United captain, no, or say penalty. On my last game, I may say penalty, and now we can win against AC Milan. So, or say penalty. Harry Maguire and Patrick Dogu, my United, on two defenders, and they say goals. No, at the MMA, AC Milan, Samuel Chukwueze. Alfonso Cisse, Gonzalo Ramos, and Robert Loftus-Cheek in the share four goals. No, Emma AC Milan, Liverpool, Etna Anfield, Eshe Kuma Kamenua, Kuma Antimi Ante, Ronald Araujo, Emma Kine debut for Liverpool, Kurt D. Gakpo, and then Jeremy Gasquet. Then you have two goals. No, Emma Liverpool, Tottenham, and Hoffenheim, a ball draw 2-2. Nottingham Forest, Eshe Stade-Brestois, Eshamu 2-0. Newcastle and Strasbourg a ball draw match no Ewiet Penkun 1-1 Bayern Munich Esham Yensan Leipzig Etimu Bako Borussia Mönchengladbach Shemienu Aston Villa and so Eti Eka Nimu Bako Wei Eye some of the friendly games are and on Etimu Eba so Ronaldo Waware Afei and Avishwas now start here APA Ronaldo and the wife Georgina Amuwari Ufi Amu living room and I'm going to suffer so for my neighbor society here our Kesben television so I'm going to yap and I'm going sorry them our Portugal where a shrine of Our Lady of Fatima Portugal and a Ronaldo and the wife and the family so I'm going to call yeah we can win league matches about so Saudi Arabia Ronaldo ne the family Echo Stadium Echo here Al Nassr I'm going to Alpha Te Shama Kamien sa I'm going to auntie Ronaldo ne the ne man and the wife Georgina and I hear mo our Kesben television so Ronaldo say encha crano season we cry betim at the last game na fee or no akwale quit after 25 years sir we see a kind as a footballer emerald so say only the family been a nice time now on so etimi at ne bre eso emfa so yan to also now remember the game on boy yeah Kylian Mbappe yeah poor match no fan back ATC Park and so on. Now, I said, only killing a child selfie. Security man, you know, at the name perform. Now, so killing a cohonimon, a catcher myself, a munch baby. So, you're about 9:45. You're more about Ruben Amorim. On the former Command United this year, no, pressing now, most of them again, no, with the exception of Marcus Rashford, Diogo Dalot, and Kobbie Mainoo on the fans soon encounter. And then Kwame Enzo Fernandez. Chelsea and the society that match no boost ko fohuru no Chelsea fans say no mo e yeso society na for ni mum ana ehuru boy na e yon ko fa dwene say na ko pese ofi Chelsea no ana ma Chelsea fans ehuru no
1: na so then for mu huru no for there
0: aha on say no pese oko aha ana deadline
1: e Chelsea fans ehuru no
0: no Chelsea fans say nya video a na omo to nwom e dia ma boy no.
1: Yeah, simple. And then some of the fans.
0: Yeah, some of the fans.
1: Some of the fans. Well, let you see 9:45. Ebesanso no mesia say Joe Betna say e da gudie unsem ebesanso baby me sorry so e ma kobe no so dan kobe so mo komase sanso e na ko Joe preko dan kwa enso beso mo e won crying.

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4: 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I said, I wish to start a
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Integrated science 7, 8, and 9 combined. 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

Nina, Agent Eclipse Collateral Management to Force. Once a man can trust us about land document perfection, pass or the Mudima Kutini Yepa. And I face an MPC, dear your collateral home commodiano. Collateral home commodiano, Safata says I call a Eclipse Collateral Management for home. Near no Mukodi sound come away. Number boy and pa Eclipse Collateral Management. As a man can choose or what a him for what dental barrier of Ben Merimosis Hospital or no. And as a West African SHS, one who and Kasa, a Haram no more.

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0: Storm Tillery. Anything in 49 minutes, Father of Fayez, 7 a.m. meeting. Eddie Mansanson, Foucault, Joe Pra, down Kwama Transit to 9:45. There, the Jumedia friend, Kesven, marching at Berry. Then, 9:45 exactly. Now, a midfield action at Twas, so 9:45 to 2 p.m. And not yet a bed, bro. Midfield action on 92.9 FM. So, and into the men called Baby BBS Sports with Joe Lakaya, the Eber, bro. Sasso, and our team in Kaiwa, a 92.9 FM. I may catch us, and I say, so the video, no, at 2 Honum. You were circle. You need a year Telisa office in a was circle. Traffic light, nursing home, man, adjacent. You were fourth floor. I said that Twin Towers, so Honum. And ye wo and into Danny Day in a bit me about na ye ne wo edins I was on a fin wo jumi abaso to umbiano or bit me dia brebeg ye ni na ama kama Sasso and I will show me away ye Kesben TV some watching emo kwaba. And this is to say a very good morning to a ye Mr. and Mrs. Abedu away ye the Ashanti region Simon ewo eye Kumase on also medana si ye pa Simon be ye bia eye boko de me show say weekend no so no echo ye and I face no eye ema bedu. And also, Michiani Yepa, the Ashanti region, Kumasi to be specific, Michiani Munyina. And then on DSTV channel, channel 364, and then on Go TV, channel 121. On Facebook, Kesben 92.9 FM, Accra. 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eye doctor enko di enkomo yakwaba do de wo maye na wotwi nyina no yemfa entu dwa doctor from C4C liver specialist hospital doctor Esiama yankasa ye doctor on Kesben Martin e wo line so ene ne ba be di nkomo na afi ya he de ne na what you do dear besha say ne eh Monday morning dog bibi aboko there
1: senior me ni abako pe oba ya daruma bibi aboko
0: e de radiase dog e radia do me radia Saturday na me call wedding
1: oh nice
0: eh me call wedding na me classmate for you know where om you know no class why but om where it me call
1: congratulations to them
0: yeah me call two or three or four or five bottles. Internet means I say, wow. Yeah, now because you're two of them commodity, but one of them.
1: Actually, in your cry, sugar level, the cross-road.
0: Sir.
1: In your cry, yeah. The other four bishop, it's in money, Jones or cry, a cross-road, Jones on ten.
0: But you're to be cassette, you're to be cassette, man, fam, but I know, say, I ask them no.
1: Nah, maybe you're the banning in an veggie.
0: Dabi o into me say e hunso ana say e ye dia
1: na pa ko fie
0: ah okay
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1: 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down in the and how are you break it down in grow how are you break it down in sun na your liver no you're responsible for that na liver no be yes so the are who enzymes are who do be into your enzymes which is ADH ALDH enzymes your ADH enzymes also ho your GGT enzymes enzymes are who are in the body you know no and somebody paid the animal now or make Kenya or more now or my head so make me breaking sana down into the AD kind ADH in the breaking sana now according to what we call acetodinine is very harmful it's not body anymore it increases chances of cancer and into my DVA cancer and sanum be brace to me increase with chances of cancer liver cancer titro until a breaking it down we are not liver nabium asana share I said, no, we're breaking it down there, and then so that's all your potent. No, that's all your thing. Now, enzymes so fast, but we're breaking it down into acetate. Acetate, no, is less harmful. Then the liver again breaks it down further into a carbon dioxide and water. Send your body body in between your excretion and I say, a year free in the animal. Sana and Copon, I hear liver and say, I'm fine if he be a banny pedia, but titru, say, a young it draws us why I am no multi through antibiotics. I can was any. A conipedi animal, there were drug metabolism. Drug metabolism was your liver and ASH man. Into also the enzymes, cyclocom P450 enzymes, special ones be awa, on the breaky sa, a drone so down. A patch of all, so oh no, sa. Now oh no, we drew an antibiotics can wa. We live an idea or yen say, oh, son is very harmful. Into the concentration in the concern also. Now, or the breaking sun down. Now, or breaking sun down, or maybe now also we a hardened drinker, or tell no money be brave. Into all nominal, now live on air concentrating on insana, or jay a drone, into your antibiotics are. We live on a young way, no more breaking sunny via. Now, if you are better to the boise, no about antibiotics also myself. Antibiotics also so a side effect be brave. It be me say, it me ma we fool aya we ya. It me ma o bush show. It me ma o feel nausea. It me ya o bad fe. It me ma o cry feel dizzy. Feel say why am I wasa woda? And some so so was sa effect na abi. And some so so ye jima wa na central nervous system. Oh, iti ebe ma o darenium. Ebe ma o body no a feel so weak, so disjointed in a sense that I'm wondering you na abe kofom. E drone so so a. I was saying, Kenya and their fighting bacteria is not free your body. A drone is not going to be able to or in starting age. A drone is not going to be able body anymore. Enzymes are not going to be able to live in the they start piling up. I'm going to do it. And sunny free your body, man, I'm starting to go to antibiotics. I'm going to be able to say the effect of antibiotics is not going to be able they metabolize it fast. Into dosage, you know, the mouse and 7 days. No, I say you have to go back and get extra dosage. Boom, into combining alcohol with any form of medication, other say antibiotics. So, empo normal paracetamol, you know, your victims are you to make us eat here. Yeah, yeah, quacko to be are no the patch of olive and breaking it down to a waste BF and a napkin. Napkin also see a harmful or also olive clear from the body. Now, so say, oh, no more insane bioma. And sano to me, ma oliva ni yes age mano. And sano to me, ma a drone and casaso crano, na huo de no, and masro. And to bang with a higher cost 90, a drone our nomino, and age man. Na the side effect, na we drone muso, abbeo de apo, when you pay the animal. Ebasa, a dia wee biano, and faso, and maso. And to combining alcohol with a ye drobia, and say ye antibiotics, so. Say diabetes and do hypertension and do say employer painkiller be the paracetamol crano and what harmful effect at the banipidiano. A bini saying, Utimina liver failure, the patcho, your liver now you do whom commosa brano brano. enya organa yetu na jeje mu kra o adie bia ekọ wuni pedia ni bia be fem nti se wa ma weni anko obrebo 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It been saying, if fear I come once a may and growing fear was so detoxify everybody, on to me, yep, not a building up when you pay the animal, may a quack of inflammatory response, swabber. Kaiser say inflammation, so should I say, if you have better now, only pay the animal to my body, may try to react, a bone, Kaiser say, if you have a, and on to me, sometimes a normal routine checkup. Ubongo se yeshe umoja kakra yeshe pressure kakra ni nyama nyabo ngo se ankongo se liver ano eye fatty liver ano eye hepatitis akana liver ano and now liver ano mpo na ho oden no e perform in terms of the efficacy no the patcho but modern na kai se and sa e wo harmful effect at the brain pediano in moderation ye nkane sa bi me san se ya kan in moderation sa mani pa abuse no se in moderation there Then you may find one thought a moderate. Then so Kai says so far one thought and the next day offer one thought and you will be that means you have to go forward. Now go with him. Now Oliver knows also G. Now Oliver knows also Kai say and some have about only pay the animal to your people. The enzymes be brave a train, sano. Until Oliver no focus on say, may train code the minimum say about 5 o'clock there, or the baby. It may hear me enzymes not train. If you do 5 now, who did go one? Enzymes na start ye ho djuma ni nyina no ese brebo no ni nyina no ese ntin no ese adwen no ese akoma no ese kidney no ese empo ye spleen ni organs akese e ka ho
0: enti ana boys mo mo ho fans me dey tumi num half crate me tumi num full crate ni nyina no na ese omo bibia no mo se no no
1: yes
0: wow
1: cause we live no I expect it Oh yes, sitting. No, obi afa 111. What did I also capacity was through? It took with me afa half create no. Oh fa, now oku we nim, now oku we many amount of fans. Now Oliver no so so, all amount of fans wo mu. Fans no amount wo mu ni say you are killing me, you are killing me, you are killing me. Jimisel, no madi anakai.
0: Okay. Yeah, that's it. Where your boy is a footu no no. Mofa my drain and to homo no more. At least quarter quarter two be dear. Yara. Na was sorry if you want to go fear. Yeah. Men could be brisa. Mwa. An idea, sir. But then I walk on into a china. Okan a year drinks in your cohoina. My drink could see senior now or china. Okan say you better call you no more man on no. You be your muscle mom come on because almost no. Sebi on time pio nonko baby an intino and do ya na sebi and say ya no de baby jin any woof ya and you know I mean this pressure on them wo a ye a man on anwa din ye pa ubi susa wo wom and intino ban no mwa memma wume experience be a wo UK or china a ye anunanunum ya efanwa wo ya ni ne me kosi ya but what kind of maja
1: kwisi
0: oh, what day? Dog, you see, fa, you made testimony, fa, you made this, you know, and I said, nah, I no pay, obi will be hospital, I can checking the kidney, or so checking, ne on Nankasa Nimpumu, no one shut that and fan, and then in the first time, I'll one car, and I'll face, you know, or so cost what 80 you, omra him, fa, Nadine, and obey.
1: You ra. 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Your international number is also very active 24/7 plus 316 879 85584. Kai, so brave boy, you won't want to be with Liverpool. Now, Kai said, your GM don't need your treatment plans, lady. Tina Bribia Castle, once treated, forever treated.
0: Dr. Siama from C4C Liver Specialist Hospital and you know AD and common and now no pay a Kesben matches. So time check a 6 minutes past hour of a year 8 today. It's the 17th in the month of August 2026. You go so AD and common name. And come a bit, you know, a dosu ye pa. And come a bit, you know, has to do with too many things that, as I say, you do and come away. But can be BAB now also what I know a face who the echo and a dear Benina. Also for Archbishop Duncan Williams, I say, Edin Komobium. This time around, praying am my a gold board. A dainty and a bonfire am a gold board. His son is saying, Yemay, course within the gold industry in Ankasano, and what in Yepa is becoming unbecoming. Sana and Yemay be a course and am a gold board for Ababe Blocky San Yemano, and Yeman and a course a gold board for Ababe Blockino, and who come on. And then we'll move straight into issues of 24 hour economy and as a 24 hour market. Other matters, you be the one who come on here. Pa, me person would shame me 24 hour market. No, what you are saying, testimony and answer what's up me. Your understanding when it comes to 24 hour market now, yes, you see, you know, shame me. Wo o aye wo say yes, you know, a DM pa and a bay 24. Our economy market no ye see you know. Tell me why drink to the ewan who any DM. Ebedini na hu and common. But answer I mean kwa humana so mras is here nafi minku this and common. So over the weekend the new patriotic party two or ye omu elections, regional elections, you know, omu two ye no mu 2 ye you know it was peaceful. No ma 2 ye my fa AM paying for umbe de ni mo ama aye the MPP ewo regional base in Nina, say I took constituency there. We're rich in Mabua. I mean, about two a year regional CCR. I was so central for the constituency, and I think the Western region, too, when it comes to a year, is it Western region? One of them, and again, 2 years when it comes to regional, and I see BBS and same issues. Bakum, you do be a Wahono Messer or more clear. But I am quite human, so now you in this uncle, we may name Ayame Papa, one of the elders, am I the new patriotic party, Rak Kabana Mafu, Menono Indian Komo, and Fanguana for Yemhe, what is truly on, am I the new patriotic party when it comes to regional elections, and on my year, no, as again. 2028 and beyond, what they truly will want to do about it. Of a cabinet man for me, that's it, sir. Danny Dengne Frewa, which is on Kesben TV, so now for Kesben 92.9 FM. So, Clearly, you are too abano every regional, no? And in front of me, I see Western Region, Savannah, Laji Drisu Suleiman, Bono, Kwame Bafo, Abronye, Greater Accra, Dr. Bernard Okoboy, Ashanti Region, Odenohoku, Kwapia, Eastern Region, Jeff Kunedu, winning, Chairman Kujo, Western Region, pending, still a resource, you know, and by, you know, Ahafo Region, Robert Safu Mensah, a winning, Northern Region, Mohammed Batima, Adam Samba, and the winnie northeast region, Alhaji Mahmoud Fuseni, and Afeso Upper East Region, Elvis Figo, and the winnie Upper West Region, Abdul Aziz Abdul Rahman, and the winnie Oko Volta, so Makafu Kofi Wunya, and the winnie Oti Region, Dr. Frankie Renchi, and Afeso Buno East Region, Ibrahim Bukari Baba, and the winnie 16. Regions in the amount except Western North Region pe and the Empire. Clearly, who follow a elections in Ina. Pepper Chop assessment pa and the same when it comes to Sebin paying for a Yomo from Ashanti Region, Eastern Region, Buno, and all that. What am I?
2: Yo, Mira, you're now home pump to say the member were cheerful. No, I'm helpful.
0: Obia Joe, so Mimpo, so ye pa, Radiadom.
2: About the regional elections, said here, Isikoyano, especially Santa region. But then who you be have really worked with him very well. Worked with him closely. Na me pekwanya or faso or the year in the campaign. Then mami can send back on 10 people before no muntie. Nye de de gay dear politics. Yet they are bringing any answer and your dear politics. Who said, Brand not running, see, the film, not present, Kufo Bano? Where the empire for me? That's all you want to try to know, maybe. I'm to inform them, candidate Kufo, inform them, Kongo. Now, no man, no more judge or no. Sebi, Miss Akana, I'm in Pino Mass here. I nearly took them there. Nam de kwetro pa mubi. Don't compare him to Rollins on the way backing dog now, Solias. Keika Koka. The man is not that type. Now gently giant by Ghana for to a man on now. When he was thrown into power no, Satan made him papa say. Let me tell the MPP people. Oh man, oh my God, listen, I work very close with that guy. We are all going to see the kind of changes he is going to bring in Asante region. Somebody was a backing dog, but he's not. An effectiveness. Anyhow, no man, change said, it would change Asante region. Well, one, yes, President Kufuor, what you say, closer with him, and I know how he is. Don't come and be a backing dog. You are not that type. He is a strategic thinker, good planner. Now he knows as and when to do his things. I am promising MPP, sir, we are going to see big changes in Ashanti region. That's the promise I'm giving to MPP in Ashanti region. ye me tete mo ye nka so ye di adrini nyansa ebe ye juma ma oma omu bu afuno oma omu peso bo. We are going to find a very good strategy to be visiting this hotel one after the other. Then people will see, say, yeah, ne nyen tete mo ya ne nye k. No, that is not the issue. Sebi, leader, o tia tia mwa. Ebu okra, your strategy, no, o kasabi bria, monsa dako, wako jirabu, antena, wakasana tol. Me ubiya wankasana, o dine ni, e shadi bibre, no. That is the kind of leadership we need in our Ashanti region. And I'm promising everybody, say, people should stand up. O dine mo, is going to perform extraordinary well in Ashanti region in 2028. Yemra Sambaso, I've worked closer with him.
0: Okay.
2: So Minina Kasa, and I told him. So Achadiano, you were the Nyankopon. You be a dear man, politics. If you are not a proper planner, and even you have been elected as a chairman, don't put square pegs in round holes. You see, abuani takrano, and they said, yes, they say, you must abuani kesi anaza, whatever it is, you know. Nyanipa. Electoral affairs team, you should get a solid ones. Communication, all these things. Then, okay, so, minim no. The party, I am more juma check. And the rest, some of them are newcomers. We will quietly go to them. And yet, they be more. It's no more going to be the usual noise. Usual, it's not going to be like that again. You better cast after the year who better amount for. As and when we have to talk, we will talk. If we don't have to talk, we will not talk. Yet the brain in every juma. You know, tell a boy on man who your politics are. One plan here, one say as a whole year draft. You pick men sometimes in the middle. After the Uber ones are going towards the end, you know. Now Uber who say after that you are coming down. No, that's not proper strategy. We are going right from the polling station, electoral areas, constituencies. Now that we are done with the rigging, this is where the action is. We're going to put square pegs in square holes, round pegs in round holes. And this time round, we are going to give our people proper training. We will train them very, very well. Yen ya grow. Yen ya grow. And this is the first thing. Sometimes we don't give our people training very well. We are going to start from the polling station. Start training them very well. Now, Afedia, Christian, and I'm promising Ghanaians, say, 2028 will not talk much. Ghanaians will see the difference. And Nyakaso, Nyakasa, Nyabakasa. Officers, I elect you when we are going around to train them. While we are quadro, we'll let you know. Hey, listen. Mantle, then what fair crown, and your quadro mountain. Mantle. You have to be very hard working. Very strategic planning. I am okay. Once I confess, now I would have criticized.
0: Yeah.
2: But this time I will not. I'm very happy with it. This year, where we are, the honor lies on us. Say, we will put in a very good strategy and then we move along with it. Let me tell you once, Ashanti region, Namewaho. Ne Ebimo Kase, Dr. Bahumiasi, they were lying all those who were doing those things were doing it in their interest, not the interest of the flag bearer. That I can tell you on authority. Well, yeah, you flag bearer, we already had our flag bearer. You are already whipped in line. We are not going to elect our flag bearer. And to say, Dr. Belmias, me, I called my flag bearer and asked him, say, Doc, are you saying that I'm not coming out? Why do I have to do that? I need all hands on deck. I need everybody. So why do I do that? Please. Hallelujah. And to all my nominees, Dr. Belmias said, they were all lies and they were doing things in their interest. Not in the interest of the flag bearer. Because I personally asked him. He told me that never. Anti-mirror.
0: Mm. So,
2: yeah, that.
0: Okay. Yes, stay with the Ashanti region for a while now. For Yakobuno to look at the coming back of Abronye again and some of the things but clearly, is you see it as a new beginning in the Ashanti region. But again, the NDC really showed you people, Obibeka Moku Kakra, to let you know, sir, they are forced to reckon with this time around the Ashanti region. Again, yes, I beko elections 2028. Now, development will count. Now, things that they are in power that they are doing, you know, will count a lot for the electorate in the Ashanti region. Is it not going to be more tougher in 2028 by saying, say, maybe we want to win elections or probably win or increase the numbers in Ashanti region, but then maybe we can use 2028 to prepare the grounds for the next elections? And
2: let me tell you, I've been in the electoral affairs team of MPP right from 1992 till this time. And nobody goes in an election with preparing, listen, we are going into 2028 to win the general election. We are not going to do any mature, my guy. We are a mature political party. We know what to do. Development. Development. Yes, Anka 08. Anka, if you Anka your MPP, we would have. Look at some things, the stability that Anka Fo brought into the country. Your opposition. Brother, take it from me today. Mm-hmm. You let's put ourselves together.
0: Okay.
2: Nah, I wouldn't tell you anything now.
0: Okay.
2: But after the rigging, you see, I knew we were going to lose 2024. Yes.
0: Okay.
2: Then we may be yet. And no more pray and cosy. But as of now, we are quietly putting things together.
0: Okay.
2: NDC is no match to us. I repeat. I'm telling you, I know what I'm talking about. Take it from me. I know what I'm talking about. Yes, sir. What? Yes. When we light our antennas and put them on, some of us were a bit slower in 2024. So we decided to keep quiet and let things go the way it's supposed to. Yes, sir. May I continue going around being my note? Now, wherever I am, people don't see me. Much of the people doesn't know me. I am going quietly around the country.
0: Okay.
2: Now that we already have the regional executive in place, to God be the glory.
0: Okay. With about 2 minutes, but I'm happy. Yeah, the way I ordinary home extra. Yeah, Kukufu. I mean, that was a showmanship. That was maximum respect. Then I give salute to your ordinary home to do that. I mean, walk to Ayenunia Penyini Hall to really, I mean, bring that unity and all that was good. But clearly, Yenko Bono Kakra Nafi, Yenko Share, Aye Baby Abronye Ewini, you know, we know the history of Aye Abronye within the last 4 years and all that and beyond. We know what has really happened internally when it comes to Abronye and all that. Clearly, were you happy he won again?
2: Abronye, I personally spoke to him before all court elections, you know. Me offer me ne brapen, you know, say brapen. The old catch me be a mate. Kese free neko, Abronye will not come on radio to talk any shit as he used to do again.
0: Okay.
2: He will not, I promise you.
0: Okay.
2: You see, I do it to my bro. Na but now akasa. No, go. We are general, and you are being put in before a war fronter. You have to strategize.
0: Okay.
2: You have to know what you have to do. Yes, Abronye has won. There's nothing we could do. He's not our regional chairman. As to whether we like it or not, he is. But I'll be going there.
0: Okay.
2: We put things together. I'll sit down with him.
0: Okay.
2: We re-strategize properly.
0: Okay.
2: Yes. You need to be a better Ghana for. Sir, I respect you on the same. You know, we disappointed them a bit, but this time round, things are going to change.
0: Amen.
2: MPP, we are forced to recognize with.
0: Okay.
2: I'm telling you.
0: Okay.

0: mo we ye pa but answer na mini a ye dog bedin commono. But many gentlemen for ending commona femi bra back gentlemen dental clinic limited. Na femi babaka mini a ye doctor Daniel Appiah, political governance and public sector reform expert. You have been coming for constitution review and other matters. It didn't fit for us to talk about. Maybe this year.
1: The more part by the bad gentleman dental clinic. Gentleman dental clinic, hey, I swear, yeah, hey, single duma. Come on, you did the effort to replacement at home. Set a seal to no a syllable for a shell home out. Yeah, I think so. So we see to no one chef of fire, meet me at your bell. The other kind, any part SA, any permanent, who put the permanent workasa, the extra air or sin, the abuwa about me did the air or sin. Oh, Cassa, the abuwa, my words, you are out to me pronounce the so. And did you media who be green? And he says, Sinny Tua, who be here, say, over Bania Shepherd for and so ever at the amount, who so do one and seno, not by pussy, but pussy, and yet a shame crime. Then in a year, two and half of it, one among back, many a senator for and fancy one so and farm out. I think so, we part of Sino Woluma, a wow and a bone will keep in good shape. So we see two, no one will replace matter. South side of the bone, a bit me up to Amadei, and I said, bit me a boom, send the air at our I'm not even mentioning that my son has no entry. To an amount that says a similar to him, he is checking for our home farmer. A similar bar, you know how to do the degree. There was a similar bar, quite a shower, obit me, you are the one who was such. Now, they back on our bonds, and they say, if I'm born, I did say, you shall obit me, you need to be friendly, and yes, I'm it here. A yamawa, obit me, you did, obit me, your cassa, obit me, you made your good beer, would you be a. You know how to do me, your flexible one, I have from the bar class, and I'll say, you are credit. And I say, what the shower, Unti and found some could be manassas into me, and also a fixed prosthesis, and also to an amount of any man than Tacarica, the Bayer and so the amount. You know who do me, your PFM, and I say, porcelain fused to metal, and I think your back on so I FM implant, and then to nephew to an amount of gentleman, so similar to inquire the gentleman than Tacarica, the Babwal, near restore or smile on a back to send a night. Tell her gentleman than Tacarica, cheap crying, yeah, I find cry, I'm gonna have my name in a. Gentlemen Dental Clinic, oh, hey, oh, Accra. Gentlemen Dental Clinic, two branches, oh, Accra. The first one, oh, Mungwa, right after Mungwa Senior High School, Udo Emi Che Kantamanto, no. In seven piece of a Gentlemen Dental Clinic branch, oh, wow. The NDC office, no, and I see Italian pub, in the day, Mungwa, oh, Mungwa. I feel so atomic down, but look at the Yaman about, Udo Emi Che Taifa, no. In seven piece of a Gentlemen Dental Clinic branch, oh, wow. We did a Juma Dio, oh. I feel so at Santamanta Mukumase, oh, hey, at the Port Junction, Total Filling Station, or Echi Wope, Udu Emi Eche Gino, on Sandy Fast Wope, when they air Methodist School Newa at the Port Junction, and we did a Mushe. I feel so Kumasa, while hey, at Tonsu High School Junction, traffic light, Nasawape, then you made them tackling Bank Bambo, so oh, why you did a Jumadi oh. Kufuvia, so hey, then you made them tackling the car, it was Central Police Station, and Chemu Hape, the Central Market, and any good Mushe. I did you made you up on Sunday was Central Police Station in China. Takra then so, oh, hey, then you made them tackling your branch now. Pipe and no traffic lights. Tadisco Junction, why? And can it be a GM bank or no? Sabos and Corner Moon are genuine then tackling your war. You did you made you. After I was a genuine then tackling the old Eco Bank storyboard in them. Storyboard and Eco Bank, oh, I see, no, a slow pair now, hey, genuine that. Ube here, oh, a flower. I feel when you could chim, oh, Tichiman or Swab, Bunumantin. Gentlemen Dental Clinic, oh, my Z Road, and come hotel, a two up, any AY Amet, only be a Michel or Tishima. I think a same mountain, so there were Tamale, Gentlemen Dental Clinic branch, and oh, Tamale Tishibu, any post office, and only be a Michel, and I say adjacent the empty main office now, we be in Juma D. L. Honor. Tigana half an end in the gentleman branches, and I can see Gana and now, which one among by the show near Buana or Serian or Castle, so up to me at the amount. So, hell, TV Nasia, your numbers in the grass, and which my friend, then men and tackle me. That was half my trophy, so 054-990-6588. Of Dr. Edward Joso, the inquiries will make you Edward Joso near Buau, now so Serian or Castle, so up to me the amount. Gentlemen, it's time for you to smile again.
0: 9 minutes past the hour of 9 a.m. That's it. So, do you feel in 92.9 FM? I'm a Kesben TV. So, young Kwana Fia, a doctor, Indian Common Doctor Daniel Appiah, political governance and public sector reform expert. You know, Indian Common. And for issues, Ababi PM, when it comes to the constitutional review, a Hunkomo D. So, clearly, minimsa watete and some may cost when it comes to the constitutional review, where the most popular ones in a woman has to do with the 5-year term and the president and I feel so parliament and I feel so a

0: be the president and as obi opese eto no so aba so be the president omo emu ha no na nkan no na 40 years si ano ye de ko eye 35 years age limit no and ho nkomo any aba be di eye enne anope. I have heard too many reasons why people feel say ssse ye maintain 4 years no e be so say 5 years no eye, but government of Ghana has really accepted a proposal to extend eye that 5 year, no, government of Ghana has accepted a constitutional review for a year, no, but in as much as omoma amo ajatu no no nchre se eno a nsse eko isan se esese ye bibi e friend referendum the referendum no e se be baso no eno ene be chre. And then my understanding is that here referendum ne dia at least 40% of registered voters nsse omo participating e fa ho se ye be jatum anase ye engine tum, and then 75% of the vote cast, you know, must be in favor of a year, say a beja 2 5 years, and now say you enter a year 5 years. And then, you know, constitutional review, no my man, I have heard too many of the MPs also saying they will campaign against a year the 5 year regime. Others also say that they love a year the 5 years. Others also saying, say, at the end, we have 5 years after say, oh, dear. And won't come on any of BD. And then another matter, you know, he bidding in a whole and come on to do that with us, you know. And it's in a Dr. Daniel Appiah, political governance and public sector reform expert. I bet tonight, say, BD and who and come on, yeah. But dog, we be able to call you.
1: We be able to call me, yeah.
0: And the Zoom, and the new issue. Ha,
1: the metaphor,
0: Obia, so edge, so pa. So, yes, just in your name. So, constitutional review, a view on my Juma with a quarter president and name. And I think it's one of the things president really want to see that change coming in and all that. And my coffee home, a tribunal, come on, IB PMY and all that. But then I know if I see a center on these issues of 4 years, 5 years, term, or four phase. Age 40 to 35 years, and then other matters. A woman, a baby who encomo yepa. I have heard too many MPs, for instance, a plus Abekaso onokra dokunya crank in Fambra from 2 years, where he feels that the people needs to go back, and as a politicians needs to go back for the public to do accountability more than giving them that stretch of 5 years, you know, to do what they have to do. Me sure so what it's the okunya. I don't want to push you, but I was going to ask whether you support the 5 year regime.
1: I do.
0: You do?
1: I do.
0: I didn't know support of 5 years.
1: Right. Minya, my main friend Enshas said, I no pay me by him say no. Na traffic na no dem pa. And see me for motorbike.
0: Ah dog.
1: Na me catch any pan say.
0: Dog go for motor.
1: Me for motorbike. Because say juma dey we e dey da makuma so pa. And map no etch say e be do sa building we say mo 848.
0: Mhm.
1: Motorbike run the hotel so no catch them say, oh, there be you be doing 10 tempa, you now fast, you hanuma, conakano be, you be doing. You do hana about 8:49.
0: Wow.
1: Well, there are certain things be a honuma. There are map on a train. At the end of the day, accurate. So, say, offer quinos, wa, we do 8:48. The end you do 8:49, you do baby also offer an affair or corner nimca crass or be far corner corner be. I feel we said there be a horn moon back when you can see it. Was answered a sign that she a buy, now I feel more than 1 minute late. May can we see, as I say, development has got a certain logic. Say, you can't development, and now say, oh, person, when you're in Puntu or minor econ anymore. New man, you may be a horn moon, or so this is your quanso, as a one faster, new man, no acquaintance, a can be any horn moon will be to me. Sa wo hwɛ eye ewiase afana nyina aman a ewo ingresi Europe a ye tututu impon no oman bia ni hɔno mu a o tu impon free developing country aba developed country a or this are 4 years and now 5 years democratic multi-party democratic regime bi edi tu impon omu nyina bebre na free eye Britain friends say Germany Sweden, Norway, authoritarian regimes. You can't authoritarian, can be my mean can be. And now, modi yes, our transition. No, our modi nyome gugu gugu a kwanso. 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So mo si industries. Na fe omo a friend say a sitne mo ne kono economy no mo no aye yie na fe aho to aba no afe no mo kofa multi party democracy e de bae intisa amae tutu ampon nyina obi ne ho o experience say or the 4 years and 5 years at a training my developing country edie tumpon akwa kodu baby ahotwa ba ansana at the end of the day nipa no eho ato won developments o pese o ye transformational development na o 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the shannon so and I make home maybe and soon you won't grace a brochure where to point one or the multi-party democracy you know the two point and we are second point I'm just so I did way and maybe me call parliament echo comma talk I me can see honor moon so say I did no more training ye and internet I will say whoa Ghana whoa the ASR 4 years and the Bible church tree or mine and move from developing country to developed country who knows a bin see we are said that they been soon see that anything so wo pese wo tu empon no a nyoma akese akese industrialization akese akese ena e wose wo 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
0: dog ma mi bi sa sa se mo so clearly You've seen the positive side of this long term or tenure of a leadership or a certain political party coming in. Mind you, any political party that comes in comes with unknown ideology. That ideology might sit well with the country or it might not sit well with the country, depending on how a bit to me akono. The same longevity that you're talking about, Zimbabwe experienced the same thing with Mugabe. What did we see? The same thing is being experienced or was experienced, and it is currently experienced in Togo. What is happening? It is worse than any other thing. You look at probably somewhere around Gabon. I mean, you're going to have a year presidency or Tesua today. Or my wife, you know, and you know, men, you know, ABD, a year vice president, name, Minister of Education, and all that. Clearly, it tells you that in as much as others will want to use it to forfeit positively, others have also used that same length of time to also destroy massively a country.
1: Minya, they are all kind of a year no crepa. So, and they will share Gabon and no many other countries beer. Yenya amampenia babet na soa over 20 years o mwen tumi anfa anye shre
0: ya
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0: But we had that history where we have also gone through the same thing. The example is what you gave with the Kwame Nkrumah.
1: Yes.
0: That 15 years span of time or the tenacity, we were positive. We're getting all the things that we need, the schools, CCC, boarding houses, CCC, Kosovo, the motorway to data, FAPO, and the year, we'll be back at renovation. It tells you you stand the test of time and all that. Yes. So you see, the same way, US, European countries, we're also having positive things with Omampenyi, Dada, Kwame Nkrumah. So what happened that today? We are now also enjoying that four-year term where other democracies are also doing four-year. And we are not improving, but we want to go back to 5 years and believe, say, and then the baby why.
1: You mean, I'm saying, you say, you see, you see, you see, or maybe any one of or did democracy, I have 4 years, I two pong, a bin see that, and one, a bin see. Now, a day in Tina, you ain't me in two pong after Kwame Nkrumah.
0: Yes.
1: Values. Se a man for na ni petiti mine moon. Yen yina om yina benya values be a ya church on for mofra bremu. Ya di e nyini. Se sa eye values no ye be cremu. Values a juma ding hard work. Value for respect for rule of law. Value for merit, meritocracy. A dear we say we na eseno. Kwesi ne se no ne fata no onkra oni party biem na mum ono ne se ne fata ne yemfa ma no. Values of competence assume si we in a owo nim die no ayede adwuma ne se ne nsa e bia engineer na adwuma obetumi ayente yemfa e ma no. 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That some values no any sign ipanu mua. Now if you only will catch and say respect the rule of law, na aye ding. And now say I was say yenina ye ye jumadin ye boy ya home modern si ye bim push your mana kwa ni mana aye ding. Ain't ye bra ye di two coming come free so your educational systems no ya neglected those kind of values no. The national values. Ah, and no ye better treat your educational system na ye bet me dia kwa ye ni mono. And in your mind, by be jina be bia, at the end of the day, will be do traffic lights now, or tini motorbike or so, say ye red, say ye yellow, now, and I'm by no way, tremum, I feel utmos, a woke jumma, ye dear juma so, being so, so, ye juma deno, ye do mining in a juma sense, so, so, ye juma den, you know, quarry dee, a ye jumano, once or not at all. Now, feed, you may be bree, and fan home, or mind a job, dear essay, and fan home. 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years, and yeah, 4 years. I'm a Donald Trump. Oh, yeah, dear, na say, and yeah, catcher, wa, eh, oh, back 4 years. Now, Senate is 6 years, no, or more, dear, they'll come to a deal and consensus, no more pushing national agenda, no. And into our values, almost a stress system, almost say, no, it's hard, dear way, values, civic education, and one of a very, very important, almost friendly agro. Uko European countries near the civic values, education is a war or more education system no more. Ofa Asia nina values a year number one. Oh, and inti abras of a year leave kwan you ni mnia de omba Ghana, kwamin kwa breast, no catch up kwam kroma say, ubo home wa din pan e mum, so wa ma wenia and cause our values no meritocracy. And I say we in a eseno, we in a fatano now di weni kwa kwa chese party no mwa, o ma no ebesay. And when a ma kwamin kuma fio kwa kwa one party state. Aya no kre. Ene se bo fia ntu ata, eye 2 years pen, ye di tu ni fron. Ye tu ni fri honon so, afe ye value system no, ye ma ye ni nko hubyo. Inti, eya dia, e won faso pa. Se, we have to focus on the values. If you neglect that aspect, mini ya, o nko bebiya. E wudi ni, e for mani se ni panin sem 50 years kra na, o nko bebiya, obesa yon.
0: Okay. Now, you made mention of a national planning, and I noted that thing before you even mentioned it. So I was going to say, sir, 4 years, you know, any positive result, why won't we then align a year on mining now to what you did mention as a national plan? Yeah, but NDPC, I mean, they planned the country 40 years ahead of us. So, if clearly we have a national policy, na se ya so enye ding, na se ye no be ye juma, what will 5 years do? When you know very well, say, udi 4 years you cry, na se oba, there's a national agenda, national plan that you need to run, rally with that. Emwa.
1: On se, me sha se, me ka se, democracy, e won, wankasa nisu, ene ne bind, certain logic.
0: Yeah.

0: na minia ye wo 10 years wo man mu
1: ye wo 40 years ye wo san be man ye 10 years
0: even wo ye we 40 years no craft for one ma wo ba wo 4 years no watch out 2 terms of 4 years wo kan bo me san 8 years and therefore he himself recognizes that 8 year vision no craft enya enough wow
1: dog me ba ma mi wie we na fi me no enwi yes ejumedi we na same way they are not the year pa ma mi wie ha ye birthday so no happy happy glorious birthday to ye kwabna boaten cuisine happy happy happy birthday to you kwabna boaten from ye ajuman of central police station happy birthday to you and then a happy special birthday to ye madam dora sapon of ye asante mompon way from Osempakani Samson. Happy, happy birthday to you, Madam Dora. And then a blessed birthday to Paul Tewia of Veya Life Chemist Limited Warehouse Department. Happy, happy, happy birthday to you, Paul. And it is 44 minutes past hour of Veya 9 a.m. Din. Ere man sansun fukojo preko dan kwa meda eye Kesman TV for Asena Faiso 92.9 FM. Meda asbibri Kesman Facebook meda mungi na Asena Faiso eye DSTV channel 364 and Go TV channel 121. Look, ibe wye en chekra, but again, let's come back to the 10 year of achieved justice. It's not too long.
0: Sebi, minye lawyer.
1: Yeah.
0: Minye lawyer. Enti, eba judiciary semino dia. Once again, amika. Values of competence. Yura Kojo Afarijan. Our office for how long?
1: Yeah, electoral commission.
0: Electoral commission.
1: Yeah.
0: Na juma oye no, yenina yang ya hunu se ejuma no wabom modern pa. Enti urua bit se sa na so oye chief justice na oye na juma. Why na at the end of the day obeye afraid. So the issue is not about 5 years no and answer 10 years no. Ah, in fact, a head of civil service, and now say chief justice, and now attorney general, no ever be fano. Name, as I said, development requires consistent implementation of policies. It requires a leadership with a medium to long term vision. And then, you know, if so, when your chief justice, na so bana se oye na juma e ye a adion of the day e bua wankasa said within 10 years na wa anye na juma ye na afi ofa sika na so oye nyema break rules na any say oye certainly there are rules a yetumi e yi no e de no esinchan inte no na wase yehwe and inte na ye ye friends say ye rule say chairman sabon sukra say e be ye cramp and can go back to the parliamentary system na kwame nkron abeto ye odi chase no amase yehwe na so manpani bi enye na juma ye parliament e tumi tono so aba with vote of no confidence ni ye gene free ho no mo and inte no once again mo ma ye hwe sane a ye betumi atechiro ma inte say nipa chief justice na say 10 years now we competent certainly we move forward at the end of the day. After all the countries are your 2 points, your person, your answer, your son, sir, pepe, na, or more, ewo, or honomo. But one and your independence over 50 years, now, if you at the end of the day, one political party, ewo, honomo. Country, Singapore, and your mama can't, South Korea, when you had your money, any action, bones aside, your money, you know, ewo. And it's not about 10 years for chief justice, but let us strengthen the independence rules. A bit me, I've investigated chief justice. Say, eh, be our yenna jume ya, or say, your best animal. And nuntina, or my penny, no, and I buy no aircast in France, say, oh, shit, it's a local government, or say, this year, or see a tour musaba, name mum, nippe numa, and bako genano, a year president, and by appoint your ma, oh, shit, animal, and I enter ye. Because we have to give the citizens the freedom to now elect who they think is competent. And your president, the Bako Jina say, Mina make a copy nipa a num a babijina, says I nipe numuno, Yankona fi Yankonko sonison and canipa miensa. Na fi yamrambe to almost a benji bako. There be this is not democracy at the end of the day. And into once again, see, I call you anymore. Or say, your friend, your ma, you beat me, I didn't. I call you. Ebinum crack, I say. And I'm see, I call them partisan local government elections, Cinti. Who be a young friend, Sina, Nipa be brave, I be Jan, Nipa be Jan Crano, a dozen be brave, wound to me, and so on and so. Nibisas, and they Canada, I too, ma'am, a tumpon. Over 80 to 90% of mayors, a young partisan elections. I call them no more fast or dear. United States, the election of many mayors, once again, and I'm partisan, the law not just an partisan. Nipa no jina no ebio bia nimso or your Democrat and answer or your Republican. Name one party bian konko jina campaign, konko a campaign, and konko mante platform said you kwako support no. Uba be jina se wankasa. And in the new amaya to tumpons and cratch, I say, Uba local governments na mulono, yemfa party politics ne di ye. Na yen ya fen ye tumpon.

0: ye ya jata ye ni ansa se wen ye di betum pon nen so ya enye ye no o se san so re thank you bium
1: dog wakasa kitwa bi on this one now fame fancy so you did mention say agukon kitenkete ene eye
0: planting for
1: food for job emma emo man no ma enser an kwa ni ma na 24 hour market bet me aboade
0: menua enya say u 2.24 hour market no your friend said districts bia ne here 24 hour market ana ntimi nyintu musa say ye be ma districts no eye sika na afi mu amkonkotnas na mu hwe dia ehia mu na 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
1: On top of it, say demolish existing structures.
0: Exactly. And then once again, say we build a year or man no who person sense your constitution new year. Share ni aye be my head and ye tumpon. Then we come quiet to say who person at the end of the day no ne who money panel sikebi ne mo sense what training say gunechi say febi kwe 24 hour economy market febi koko tutu 5 boreholes now we quarter man no ni aye borehole no we kaka tutu no anyfa. And in the end of the day, democracy must be understood well. Let us understand the logic. And our new maya, this is now kwanswa. And my year to me, a tumpong. Because some ya may come, may some susu misu su bibribino. Or maybe anywhere tumpong, and what year we are saying, I'm saying, yeah, what quote any more or the multi party democracy or the chassis. In this year, you see, you perceive, no, you do tumpong, dear. Number me and share, or more. Ye ni omu nya independence no omu disa multi party democracy ne tumpon ni omu abeng en omu tumi ye en tu kan report na once a baby bebre no omu refer to Singapore South Korea no omu nyade nana mbiza na Singapore for omu ye 4 years ha omu ye presidential system ana debi en inti momu ye nshwe diya yebe ye ebe deng ebe ye ye kujo
1: dog wakasa en semwa wakano yebe jino hu ye pa we'll look into it very well. We'll come back again yenoma yenu nyache no we'll come back before your referendum no yebe to we want to have this debate back to back because that's all yeah we need but yempene ma hu ni yesa
0: fact na die e da hono ma me it speaks for itself
1: but before you go there just a minute yeah. we'll then would it make meaning for a year Burkina Faso? What we really see?
0: Well, Osha Burkina Faso honomna until recently,
1: yeah.
0: Ultimately said they have faced a lot of political challenges,
1: yeah.
0: Certainly.
1: Yeah.
0: And Oman so it's a year can say Oman practice 4 years, a year 5 years, and they could go on anymore. Into Oman so a reform on constitution, no, Oko Gambia, Oman so a reform on constitution. It's our mind be a developing country, be bringing any at any be, and when it's a so called Fasa, English, multi party democracy, and that or not, as a Bibian Chichro Biana, Obet now on his uncle and him, because here to a bind back off of Roban. Na ban na wo so no ingrace abruche eyo mampani bia na ye pe bibia frem ye pe ofango e bia ye pe no chipa ni ye nya no a ye ba be support to position no na afia ni na ko deals inty 4 years no free so 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
1: dog ye better ask so by ye da si ye pa ye ni eye Dr. Daniel Appiah political governance and public sector reform expert in eno no 18 komo efa constitution review no ho en komo no en ye di en se me 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research, I'm a samba.

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3: 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All right, yama makwaba biumra program is Tony Montana. I ready ni phone no na ufaha no miawe no atrowe e asembini. Well, okay, yama kono na yako hede obo buano kakradi ebrain. Pre-season is a class ni nano at the Omudiano Bay. If it's a weekend, they will remain and leaks out on a P. S.S. Saying and echo presence are class no de echo Ninano Tony Montana Bobo Ninano Audi Brain Community Shield and okay, you find cup matches and your England Grand Ecoso Tony Bobo Ninano Audi Brain Asna. 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
3: 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Yeah, Tony
4: Godfather, good morning.
3: Good morning, sir. Yeah,
4: I'm not now, so
3: yeah, I do be able to help me to tell me, let me show some armed forces time and I'll be sitting between you. I'm seeing Tony, ah,
4: nti ontimi mfa wachi onni se oba no oda wakoma so pa nti ene ne nkasa
3: onyx sunaji Unilever
4: yeah.
3: Penin pa
4: yeah
3: me mene ne nkasa no onye nyoma ni bia na na yase mu o turn online na ase o shop
4: oni shop na
3: master heba shop so lasin betu da oni se on on his own entertainment.
4: Oba nini?
3: Yeah. On his own entertainment side.
4: Oh sir.
3: Robert Boa Esther Emma quite be up so tone in liver product in Vienna. But on behino the or tone quite or obeswana sometimes swana. On his money and fun look a pampa moon to a credit. Let me name so the tone online. And our own chair shopper or the go so the shop
4: so the way.
3: Only I'm meeting our monics.
4: Okay.
3: On term shopper,
4: okay.
3: Obese or the goom.
4: Okay.
3: Vise man who come and infant go have a shop. On his own toilet, you know, tap, sang, getting kitten. Deliver Africa, Madame Fu, Penin Pa, Madame Fu.
4: Okay.
3: And your Madame Fu, Kwameba.
4: Obanso, no, no.
3: In the only home, but this will produce you, no, maybe. Sana.
4: we dey say o chime in ma some gossip na was some one we dey Esther the odi jam no ma be him ojima kama response no so there dey be as we fit dey case ben dey ti we are sure so ni ella ba no ma ti bi bi akama
3: dey say na in fast and ma no em fra heba products dey be ma no kwen
4: na so the products ni na ne capre ni obi abaha don't be a display no
3: tino so yes is can be for such a admin class don't he na man dey man na man dey so no tablet for
4: o chalo to fem and obi say make say odi bet
3: na that person is rich I need to be okay all right oh yeah
4: Enko. Meda CP award winner.
3: So, what a Monday, eh, Monday. So, we are mama, I pictures, mini videos, we are Mr. Can say to show up. Any about Jacka. Name Monday, so.
4: Mati Godfather Matika, sir. And there, I a Juada, you're too far. You're a conquer for cross, so I'm running any echo. Yan Charles here, FM Free Infantino, FIFA Presido, about to honor a boss match, so about contested, and now uncontested, a very clear, so being him, sir, or caught on the post. And I'm UEFA, say, Nyama, on my son, we are trip up on the truck, we are conquer for SMP, and they about FIFA Financial Enterprise. Sir, proposal, I'm not my redrawn, still now, no, at one trial, some of the confederations. Publicly, I be true almost support behind Infantino. I'm Africa a meeting. I'm an Infantino apology in Ajatum. As I'm so I endorse on say or not any candidate for the upcoming election. Now so Africa here, former DR Congo, one more FA president, Constance Omari, on a swatch sir. Why are you removing our calf? Almost collectively, yeah. The statement about one thing, yeah, the support. I'm an Infantino. Nemo I see within. Most of the English speaking countries no against Infantino. Why are you him one? Constance Omari, and they were to draw, sir. I'm one more can English castle. No, I will Africa in football. Muno, Pina, are you cool? Ah, I'm a dear, I was a monty Infantino. Chi, when are you constantly him one? On so acquire name on some of the French speaking countries, any Arabian countries, no dear, I'm a margin and said, I'm a call for Infantino. Now, about countries, maybe a ding about the likes of Morocco, a ding about Mauritania, Egypt, Sudan, Niger, Djibouti, Democratic Republic of Congo, meaning I said, I'm a draw almost support behind Infantino. Some of the English speaking countries, no dear, almost said, I'm about to one and call a man Infantino. Young call preseason and a club friendly games, of course. So, some of the clubs at Banco Falcon saying, Bayern Munich, among HA, RB Leipzig. Ashamo by 3-1. And to Bayern Munich, come game a call so na enye isi kra. 4 goals. Bayern Munich, Asher 3. Leipzig, Etimu Bako. Na Luis Diaz, Asher 1st goal. Brown, and then Jamal Musiala. Omon, and then goals aka. And then Emma Bayern Munich, Yesho, our Kesben television. So Ismail Sarabia. Walk up, no, no, a sensation. Emma Morocco, oh no, na Asher more goals. And then more. Last game and one more bino and a Morocco a free mo against France. Obo ni debut and man Bayern Munich over the weekend. Nami aduma Saturday we had PSG Bobo Koni lose cup match no. Bayern Munich a better lesson about one now because Bayern Munich in Super Bowl cup game. Omo any Borussia Dortmund and Asia and Sara in tourist and German Bundesliga also at me about so and unfortunate incident this year. Jamal Musiala. Ojina Park ne so a Osia kan onu po ne share third goal yehia ne se wanya cardiac arrest as a grosser ojina honu ma ana plenty twahweye man mates omo rush no draw medical team attention ansana omo eba 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to 2 weeks so or come months and then no hwato no abanso a wabenya cardiac arrest yenko Real Madrid friendly game man. I'm a boy over the weekend. Real Madrid actually Shaka 04 Shamukami and Sam Shaka Anthony Ante Jose Mourinho said, "Oh yeah, pleased. Oh yeah, okay with preseason now. Real Madrid among I so far. I see Afri and who said Real Madrid. I'm a boy as a team." Mbappe share first goal, Dean Housen any second goal, Carlos SP na ahead the ball to Neta. Real Madrid any amount third goal. Jose say are you positive because individuals no are there players no be one. Omo arrive late and Team Mbappe about 45 minutes, Konate about 30 minutes, Jude Bellingham about 30 minutes, Kukureya about 30, Diomande about 30. So players no na no. Omo body mo enso aso nipa. Timo Courtois and a dad go. Courtois say, we declare the home fate. At the World Cup, no, Belgium, I'm a last match, I'm a free, no. When me and I go, and I'm a sending laments, I'm a twas, we are quiet, and I'm a man, Belgium. Timo Courtois said, no, I'm out on the power. And to the league, I'm a chance, you know, are you fully fit, or bet me, Adam, Eddie, I'm a Real Madrid. Barca, I'm on every knee heavily. One more SF 5-2 FC Barca. One more a goal, no, and I show our Kesben television. So, Karim Adeyemi, I'm a friend from Borussia Dortmund, or by no, why instant hit. And one more, no, so any be a fine. Away a off season, dear Barca on Wednesday. Ebe bought one grandpa trophy. Omo we are now Omara pick up now the league on and so etim ashes here. Lamine Yamal if we bench ebe converted penalty said here. Ye show our Kesben. So after the game, Anna Yebisa Karim Adeyemi said when you're the first goal for Barca, how does it feel? Not oh, Nenia Jipa said was the first goal at the Ama Barca. Or said Obenya Mongos at the Ama the Catalan Giants. Karim Adeyemi, ni interview the two draw. Yen take a crane into us.
5: I feel very good. I think it was a good game. We keep on adapting. It's really nice to be here and can't wait for more.
6: First weeks here in Barcelona, how is it going with the new teammates, with the coach, with the city, with the fans? How is it going, everything?
5: I think it's a dream, what comes true. Every day I enjoy. I can learn so much from the team and get even better. And this is
4: Karim Adeyemi, a Barca player, and he go no, and yeah, here our Kesben television. So Hans Flick say game way there. Obeka say nebo atoni yam kakra. Yomu say oh intensity na players ni biwo hwa. Omo kwa World Cup, omo nya extra days of eka holiday sinting. Omo nya enrich omo pick. Ama ehu say ebi mo form, ebi mo any form. Wednesday, omo ebo one grandpa trophy. La Liga ni ensha scare there. Na Barca aye ready. Hans Flick ebo inkomo kakra.
7: I think it was a good test for us. Also, I think Basel they make it really good. It was not so easy to play against them. Maybe in the first half we play not so fast like we wanted. Also, not the positioning we want, especially also against the ball. So this is what we have to make better. We have potential, but at the end with the test and also with the result, I'm happy.
6: Let me ask you for two names. Xavi Spar, you decided to play in the middle, and also Karim Adeyemi, probably the best game with FC Barcelona in these few weeks.
7: Yes, we also, you know, it's not easy to manage these things because the players are coming back 5 days ago, and we have to think about the game against Elche and then who can start, who will play maybe 90 minutes, but it's only five players who you can change. So this is also in how we want to manage this game, and but always it's different. It's different than
4: Hans Flick, Barca manager, and returning canon says transfers FC Barca and almost area with two players, Rodri and or touch it down our Spain na the transfer no or my team are complete because Man City and the Barca any agree a 60 million euros cash down and then additional succumbed to an a 6 million the bonus or so send the money must join in a Barca get titles a hold war Barca best so adding additional 10 million euros in TN the private jet a Barca for Sumano and then yeah na edit Rodri and so Eba and no kwa Joao Cancelo akotwa ne contract mu with Saudi Arabian club omo edin di Al Hilal e se player no e free agent ono so enam kwan so a oba Catalonia krum ho na wabe sign a fresh contract with FC Barca Now, oh yeah, Hilal player into a ball loan latter part of last season on a contractor. Now, at the Hilal in terminal, I'm out of say the oh, you're free agent and don't think an Alba back number sign fresh contract at the Amabasa or more and so a club no community short and run Sunday and a bar so Arsenal or more actress or more form power. Last season, Premier League, you know, I'm on a G year. Now, we players are starting here. No one move free bench. About here, Arsenal. I'm here. I'm on team. I'm on a ship. Papa. I'm on a come here, sir. Manchester City and team. Ante. You're starting game now under 25 seconds. And Arsenal. I'm on a draw. First blood. Ricardo Calafiori. And then he can have it. And your second goal. Martin Odegaard. Captain led by example. Led second half. On your goal number three. At the 8 year, Man City, a club, no. After the game, Martin Odegaard say, among any taste of trophies, among AG EPL last season, among target, a step further, Champions League, no, and not any Arsenal for target. You ain't Martin Odegaard.
8: You know, achievement and experience for all of us, and when you get the taste of how nice it is, you want to do it again, and there's also a few other ones we want to take, you know, so yeah, we're ready, and I think we showed that today.
9: You mean the Champions League, right?
8: Of course. I think at this club you want to win all of them, but of course that's a big one, and but to be fair, we want to win everything, and that's the mindset, so yeah, let's look for Friday now, and hopefully get a good start in the league.
9: Congratulations.
4: Way I am Martin Odegaard into Friday we are and a Premier League shall see or more any Coventry and a Etiano Enzo Maresca a coach at the Emma Man City. You besides what free world drew anna and a Rodri Bona one will be near affect your man and also oh Rodri or a Ballon d'Or winner and also at the Spain at the World Cup and this one with Tim Wire then I'll be creating whole Elmo Nancy with time be okay with Man City club.
10: It's a player that just won the World Cup, Ballon d'Or. It's a top player that all the teams they need a player like Rodri. So it's not about if we miss Rodri or not. I think the ones that they played today, I think Elliot was quite good. It was his first game. Matteo, but yeah, again, I think we can find many things after this kind of defeat. We just need. You know, to analyze in the right way and think about and focus about next. Rodri is a player that.
4: Why? Oh, Man City fans, sleeping power. Now, among other banners and placards, Abba Stadium say, Pep, we miss you. Are you too early? Pep, Equino, no? Way, are you game back? City about only one game and then Man City fan back. Oh, and look, it's a placard that, or the Abba Stadium say, Pep Guardiola. We miss you after only one game. And now, Woto, and Mguasia Pa City, Edge 3. Said, yeah, you show highlights, no. And we miss you, Pep. Way, Man City fans, Nibi, and our start here. Homo, Eddie, bots, a whole door air costed in one. Or my intentions, no. I'm a very, very known. Transfers, you know, some Man City, well, Gomentus squad, no. And Zumariska say, Unka, are you bored, Wansom? Because, oh, that's so a little player. Window ni enclosure the city still nano or more active or market ni mu some fan Enzo of Chelsea and some fan there window no enclosure be biabeti mi
10: and for sure as I said we are going to do something before the window transfer close. It's still a little player but any new signing any new player for sure, as soon as they arrive, it's better because we're going to start the Premier League in 1 week. And if they start to work with us as soon as possible, it's better because they can also understand the way we want to. And for sure, as I said, we are going to do.
4: Enzo Maresca, Man City boss, Ana Yetin and Kanu Mikel Arteta, on August off a phone, Afre Julian Alvarez, Atletico Madrid, Omar Gentile striker, no, Mikel Arteta. And Nakasa, sir, only the qualities. Oma ye Juma Pen, our Man City, to him, the boy, no, able to me, aye. Arsenal team with pa, ball of a ball, and ra. I want your Alvarez, ever come on, dear, and you'll be a in because I'm an impono, ever yes, she, Mikel Arteta, any boy na kasa kasa om sa boy ni adwini nyina ne se obebo basa ne so ask my for air 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society the come in sir rare society that eti kan mu ba ko and na watwe so na Chelsea any Fulham ebo omo league opener in the English Premier League into Chelsea omo etri goals no ala ye so our Kesben television so Morgan Rodgers e she ba ko. And then he will say, Joao Pedro, Edini Brace, Edi Esso, so Pedro, or form part, two goals, you know, and then he show Edi Esso, so our Kesben television, so Edi Chelsea, I'm going to match BBM, and then I watch here, so Premier League, you know, I'm going to Fulham, and so Ebeshia. Now, Chelsea fans, Nibi, Ehru, Enzo, Fernandez, later back game, will be ball captain Amban. Young Connie and Tigakra, said truly, a Chelsea fans, and Ehru Enzo. Yeti applause, yeti nsambo, ani yeti senko fonsu e buno. Ne om Chelsea fans ni bichite mwa, enyo omu, ani huru enzu. E ye de opposing team society the fans, ani e huru boy, no, because Chelsea fans ne se, omu momu diyo, omu to nyom, yenti e nyuma, omu to ye, ema enzu. It's way aye the true Chelsea fans. I'm gonna extra say boy no. Almost say Friday no Chelsea but you just say by 5 p.m. UK time. So offer be and bar obesity. I'm on 20 p.m. If you don't go force or force no way out, if you don't chat the fans need the extra. Ebi mo huru no and ebi so atonyom emano Chelsea champion sa rest aside that ete ka ne mu ba ko Reece James Chelsea captain no say oh Prince is way there. Akoye pa buy no na ni aso. Jabi Alonso Juma, anyhow at Chelsea Airport, regimes or your assists or Kasai after the game.
11: Yeah, it was a good performance from the team. I'm happy to be back out there and the season starts, this time in a week.
12: Comes around quick. You've had very little pre-season. How were you feeling going into this one today?
11: Yeah, as you mentioned, the break's been pretty short, so I felt pretty good out there today. The conditions were tough. It was
4: Way a Chelsea captain Reece James and a tenant can a Jabi Alonso the beast of Sir Nenianje, preseason Chelsea and Lusu only two games. Don't draw nano or you soon Kalani B because first in place, most of them are reporting them. A Bibuka World Cup, a demo countries, Eko G, a Bibu also about finals, a Bibu also about third and fourth, in Tinian local Fua, and Fain and a Tinuguswa air jelly, and then I watch here so Chelsea and Fulham. Introduce Martin and Arsenal, not Chelsea. I won't see them. SCP, not Esita. John Terry, double best. John Terry, or your former captain of Chelsea. Or say, Joao Pedro, still I know who said, on your happy, the both, Quaya Carlo Ancelotti,

0: 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tonga, put me fray your numbers in. Yes, what she her bar pada, see Janice Shiwa,
1: Wa Anna Obeba. All right, Sumedasi, I may add my sign at Transibium. Mitchia, Lieutenant Colonel Tinta.
0: Oh, Betty, I see who you own or no.
1: All right, it will be a return of power. All right. Kesman Television, Monday edition of Midfield Action 0551599933. Message is no NIA Jinwa Hassansuna 0593231579. And so, more videos no, NIA Jinina. So the Premier League is starting this weekend, and I think Arsenal is the favorite to win. But has any team won the Community Shield and won the English Premier League title as well? If yes, which team and what year was it? Where every Chief Soa or every Ashton opposite St. Louis are demonstration. JHS una odi we abrain and anopai. Okay, intente mamiche we say don't let BYT help us know how good his new players the new players out of work have signed. How good are they? Do you think they can help the team? Tom anyway, every semfi and abrain and anopai. Over to you, BYT. Okay. Me koko kusa meho Massachusetts. Anyway, Eddie Free America mem Abraham. Imagine disliking Arsenal with every fiber in your body. Because of my darling club Chelsea. But Maresca somehow forced me to support them yesterday. He hasn't seen anything yet. Pure hatred. Pure hate watch activated for 2026-2027 EPL. Season against Maresca. Because I mean Maresca held day. So free Chelsea. And I say our Man City. And TDNT now say because of him. Mentia say minimal grow oil day. Say it drew baby na mopam on one the jai koya na mentia say. Say Joe and from Prof Prince Udwe Efri Bobria say I am Bobuano in the Adansi North District, listening live with Bonsam, Coach Karim Zito Akokari. In fact, the Division 1 Super League has lived up to a certain standard, but there is more room for improvement going forward. Regards to the reigning historian in Ghana sports, BYT. Okay, they also their brain and they anope, I don't know. Where's the Joe? I'm a kind, I know. I am on the back one, a bit buapa, mum from Mabi Brebe. Real Madrid has this front three: Ronaldo, Nazario, Raul, and Figo. In 2017, it's Benzema, CR7, and Bale, Now it's Vini, Mbappe, and Yandio Mandi. Which of these three or front three will make history for the club for now? Let Andy help me. Thank you. Okay. Or the trial of Ronaldo, Nazario, Raul, and Figo. Then Benzema, CR7, and Bale. And now Vini Jr., Mbappe, and Yandio Mandi. Minimadi, success. Now do we a free success act? Michelle Camp, the Odi Abba, and the Anopei, and also Etra Eguno. Sikapa Junior, Sikapa Methodist Hospital, Brass, and anyway, Abai, can Andy Kem and Dr. Frankunaro help us with the formation and tactics? That will best fit Rodri. Can his departure catapult Barcelona back to the European glories? Well wishes to Jamal Musiala, watching the show live with Dr. Amano and Dr. Chilling. Omo Yadamo Bruta. Yes, yeah, Yada Omopa. And I watch here two doctors, you know. Now, Dr. Chilling. Okay, all right. With the three. Now, Yabusa, of questions. Quite recently, the giant of women or ladies soccer in Africa comprised this one, the Super Falcons of Nigeria, the Black Queens of Ghana, Bayana South Africa, Zambia, the Copper Queens of Zambia, and the Indomitable Lions. Lionesses from Cameroon. Malawi, whose men team have never qualified into the 116th nor quarterfinal stage of AFCON, played for women AFCON finals yesterday. While the Black Queens are struggling for qualification. So what is the problem at the GFA? Number two, what are we not doing right? Nana upon to Asikan the third. If you Texas, USA, and Abrey and Anopei, when Tia says a Black Queens, pa, a best struggle for qualification. On Tia say, sir, Kwesi, okay, you better hear message we and so later, and a drada, and the young court na young court to Chinkomoka later, ever hear messages now, the buyer. We Barca fans are patiently waiting for the arrival of Alvarez and Laporte. Don Dada, if you just say, but I'm just so beer who you're not paying.
2: Oh, Jim Roger,
1: I'm not paying.
2: Yeah,
1: fine.
2: Okay. So,
1: somewhere. No, yes. Asna na di hu agu ashenko fum.
2: Si
1: si.
2: E bi su su agyom zem ze Pep Guardiola djuma no.
1: Aha.
2: Reska ba ze obi dregu.
1: Yeah. Dana wosi ni kama
2: no. Se Reska obi dregu. Ni mse Chelsea for na asuma no so mo ze djuma na.
1: Eh asemo Chelsea baby gaye mura Man City ne gaye bi o teams e betimi Ako say omo ni Man City. Chelsea any hatred for Man City. And I say
2: no nanse no.
1: Your teams are nga yem de ga omo ibi dwiri omo gu a ke be boya che Man City.
2: When the Benz defense will be Arsenal. Omo ni omo competition in twofold too. The London rivalry and then the Premier League rivalry.
1: London as well in champions of London.
3: This is the
1: Adioma and they who
3: this is the
2: 3-0.
3: And yet I'm not looking at the scoreline.
1: Okay.
3: Me share almost squad. What it means to substitute Bruno Guimaraes for the Declan Rice. A honor measure. Who ye Bruno a free now the Declan Rice? And he look at all the top teams. Obien who beat me and as I didn't do a midfield. So ye life for life, quality for quality in midfield, unia bisa. And they played with Bukayo Saka on the bench, Declan Rice or bench. Saliba is not around. And all the teams are in transition. Mind you, a coach I was spending 6 months Chelsea new coach, Liverpool new coach, Manchester City new coach. And I'm Mikel Arteta at my house half for years. Until my mom was banned. It's a general sanity. On.
1: I was a coffer, William Alvarez, grab a camera. You see, Arteta at the new calls. I coffer up a cast now squad.
3: How many Alvarez can they do? Even this team, I still feel that's now a chance to play in the Champions League final again. And probably with this midfield, they can match Paris Saint-Germain.
1: Wow.
3: With that midfield. And I don't know Odegaard.
1: Sure.
3: He was bossing like nobody's business. With that midfield.
2: Odegaard, see, actually.
3: Kind of last time. Wow. You know what you're almost saying, grand. You know, with this Arsenal midfield, they can match Paris Saint-Germain midfield any day. Yeah, we do why he be beam. You know, me answer my the question like quick. Ronaldo, Figo, Raul. It wasn't a front three, you know. But Obeka said Raul playing behind Luis Nazar Dilema are no more interchange position. It's just like Andy Cole to Aitiok, Griezmann, Diego Costa. And it was more of a 4-4-2 setup in an coaches no. Now I'm used to be Chente de Bosque. Ben Schuster, Fabio Capello, and a normal use. Raul and Ronaldo be known an 18 anymore. It wasn't a direct front three like Bale, Cristiano, Benzema, Diomende, Mbappe, Vini. But profiles and then you the same thing. Because Raul is not a number 9 to say Luis Ronaldo Pepepe. It's no more you know anymore in a 4-4-2 setup. It wasn't a 4-3-3. By quality, almost the other was individually. But by performance in the Madrid team, Ronaldo Modiano be top of Bia because Ronaldo Modiano, Luis Ronaldo Modiano is a Jomo de J, just the Spanish La Liga. And only had the Omo de J. But Ronaldo with Bale, Yen Kai will cry, Ebekai the Champions League in Agare Bale, Efa Born, Boni Ebekai, Stadio de Ludiano, and again Cristiano Ronaldo number of goals, number of trophies, and number of victories of the man, a year, Real Madrid. The Champions League night. So far, Luis Nazario de Lima. Game how the best kind in the Champions League night was the game now. It happened with Old Trafford. No? And then I referred to and say, or more match, and shower and Temusana and Temusada. That hat trick at the Old Trafford. No? And on the match, how the best kind Luis Ronaldo with the European night. For Raul, yeah, over kind of with the one against Valencia or Stade de France and the goal that he scored against. By over Leverkusen, El Handen Park, I brought almost share Leverkusen 2-1. And then Adebekai Raul. And Figo was part of that team as well. But for Ronaldo Bale, you know, I don't think Real Madrid fan be a rebe fi. Ronaldo hat trick at the J Arena, Obi a rebe fi. Obianzu rebe fi. Ronaldo goes back to back against Atletico Madrid in the Champions League. Inti Cristiano Ronaldo ne got a be ne Benzema de, you know, in recent times in the Madrid history, I don't think so. Benya front three be a. Just said Diomande, Vini, and Mbappe. A best is a conversation going for it. But it's difficult. Say Ronaldo's time in Madrid, Garibay Ronaldo Benzema's time in Madrid, Ronaldo Modiano, obviously, you know, Omuchim, it is not even close because Luis Ronaldo Modiano, you know, La Liga title, and Omubitimia show. And we are waiting for this front three to show up this season. No, I'm going to watch yourself movie beyond the bench. Straight away, you know, a street fighter, Ronaldo Moatima will be a ML.
1: Okay. Now, Yanko Gabriel, so, and Minim, is it the absence of Pep Guardiola? And a squad, no name, why has he say, almost strength, no, about form? And a papana, or a very blessed Pep Guardiola, Enzo, friends, Maresca, Nimuneha. And I say, Arsenal team, no, and strength, no, a double. And I'll be brave become anybody.
3: Okay, Jira, any mammy. Pep Guardiola now or none of any Arsenal born and say an echo say.
1: But three new as a
3: man, you know, me, but interior number one. And Jira, Premier League name Maya, and Yama be briba, you bet me the reference. Yen Kai Crime, the Kai Ferguson, you can ask a manga. Men found question to talk about Kenny Douglas or to talk about Bob Percy. You know, in football, baby, a young coach be a watching a chem. So, quite any replacement in your foot. Because, any pan be a legend, or be a dominant, or be control a certain era, Into so corner replacing a Eddie. Into you the Ferguson time with Manchester United. And since 2013 business as Manchester United any Premier League view. You as a Wenger, number of years of spending here with Arsenal. Nancy and Arsenal for it me a barbecue. Ewo Wenger coin or Mutimia Babaji League title. Saoko France easily Oxel for one bit me a case after Guy Rocks. Oxe nye Oxe Bill. Obiankayo. It is difficult to replace those coaches. Go to Barcelona. After you and Cruyff Echo Yeno said you. It keep Barcelona how many years and sana Champions League or bit me a GB. After Carlo Ancelotti, Ewo AC Milan. You know, that was 2007 AC Milan the Champions League with Athens. From 2007 BC, the young Milan Bill. After Miguel Muniz or Real Madrid, you know, Champions League, the young Madrid Bill. Since the 70s, the Babi C, or Bobby Breaky Tire, you know, 1997, 1998, LYS. Into great managers, some who free who are a no replacement on anything. A no team, no break a crack. And son, what team ya catch ya? Ethiopia. Even in the national teams, look at Uruguay without Washington Oscar Tabarez. Omoba World Cup and Oma Free Group Stage. Omoba World Cup and Oma Free Group Stage. And Oma is very ordinary because the number of years of Papani D or Domaji, the Copa America, a trophy. Oma come to a certain era. Any baby or Domobe do a semi final in 2010. Paolo Bento. Any coaches or Mako in recent times will be NTB. Into one, Pep Guardiola controlled the Premier League and the era no said you say replacing her. A Mpabwe son into untimi and easily and catch all the nice Mpabwonim and Mpabwana Boma. Into one, so we are Manchester City fan at the back or so what you are saying, say, Obebre and San what you mean, San Babak. Number two, General, a dear number Pep Guardiola is special within. The Premier League. Apart from one who named any coach in the Wabino, no one can be your first to set up in the team. And yeah, she can't first to replace those players. And Saturday, I explained. Yeah, to the incumbent, Fernandinho and stay. They will serve our BNMs or Ewenga in Valencia. Emran number 10, KDB in supporting in midfield. After Premier League, no BNT, maybe. Fernandinho Oko and Oye quick no kofa Rodri if you are let come and buy no be she mu perfect. Oh, who said they will serve a kwa no de Bernardo Silva ba middle KDB o ho. And I do not on mu boy and on Moshe Grofwa. KDB ko e no be a Manchester City. Among for the question the injury of Rodri, but Rodri ba back no be a who said the X factor within the team na e me say which is KDB. And you know last season Obiang who said in the Champions League and in the Premier League, the absence of Kevin De Bruyne and Manchester City be ordinary. But the KD because players are more for mobile energy, you know, Obiang team fit into the shoes. Tijani Redden from AC Milan went to me. Nico Gonzalez from FC Porto went to me. Into Bernardo Silva now winning. Nanko Obiang him said the energy level won't be perfect. No one and they say control the midfield. Of AM Manchester City, the Momo, and where is Bernardo Silva? Said you what a man is here. KDB or Napoli. The only player now I can know, Rodri. Rodri is so Barcelona. Into the three midfield, and then Manchester City is special, and more mania control, and more mania dominance, and more mania rhythm ahead of their opponent. No, Sancro for me and sending in our cup. And we saw how Pep suffered in the absence of Busquets. Iniesta and then Javi. I brought call Bayern Munich. In the guys now, no mama pep system when you take or mama pep system you superior no mini nako. So the first job of Enzo Maresca can say he need to replace the engine in that team. The engine of Pep. The personality didn't quite enough. Now so offer Maresca can mwa. A dear man it me win a trophy. I was Chelsea no and your BBR. It was how he quickly built that Chelsea midfield of Enzo Fernandez, Moises Caicedo, and then Kopama. Or come on me and Sabum, hey Kopama from wide in a bar central. And you know, Chelsea won the Conference League, they won the FIFA Club World Cup. Even against the best midfield in the game, you have a Chelsea boy at the MetLife Stadium. And the Jumano, or replace Pep Nedin, or replace system Nedin, or replace the engine in that Pep car, it's very difficult. And the Anderson Elliott, and as I do, would neighbor. Matthew Kovacic will be on his way out, and ever be control. Phil Foden and ever be control. So you consider these three personalities: for Declan Rice, for Bruno G, she Odegaard. For Eze Mukro Omoti Echireton Chain, for Mikia Mirino Omoti Echireton Chain. You know, who say Arsenal midfield now? Who say Arsenal midfield near take? Into there was no way. It is early days yet. So be right Manchester City off there. But you do. So who team Areska after the game? Or say they are still in the market and they are searching for players. Omoti then you're done. Sonny Anderson Elliott alone ain't enough. Because I do. Elliott Anderson is a potential player. And no be who say level now. Now it's not for any cream one few no. Name fish so I can be brea. I also here for him to catch up. Ya ba me de mame Odegaard skills ne kakra nyi no bo se be pia was Odegaard. Why? Because owo Luis Mascalia ogina na chi owo Bruno Gia ogina na chi and medical ka se you know in the Premier League Samuel Sesca said say Enzo Fernandez the two central midfield of team my friend Chelsea so omo me do free mo a Romeo Lavia ne beba, you are not even too sure eye Dario Sugo ne beba. Inti, if you love your crown or yard, who is a quality we must show in the Premier League? No. Gabum. Go to Manchester City, unya the same thing. Liverpool, Sam McAllister and Ari and Gravenberg in Freema, a Katie Jones, someone ever, unya the same quality. Inti, Arsenal build a certain team and a genomes had the additional quality as Abba. I bet me as some more advantage. Inti, the Pep Fata is an issue, but you know. So Maresca beti me I successful for Manchester City. Just so utimi e build that certain engine and mammoth for the function and my team the function. Other than that, Ellen Holland the mobile, because you know I know who ya. The supplies were not coming. And Phil Foden in our number 10 ija no. Ryan Shaki Bell who say something different. So I think it's only and number 8 I'll bet me I support to Elliott Anderson and then Ryan Shaki. City will come back. But still they will suffer because you know. Arsenal team, you know, all the teams are in transition because Chelsea, a new coach, Javi Alonso, so clear say after the preseason, or they are settled on the three back games. No bonus, or sure, three back, no likely so be this season. Until the team, no was such a Fofana, Mashon Lacroix, and I will go with three back now. And now, Pucci re James about central midfield, and all the Palestra echo both sides, or the Palestra call right, and or the Pedro Neto bar left wing back, because only said Pedro Neto will speed. I'll bet him a support in defending, and or push it with James in midfield. Moses Casado is still there, and or the Morgan Rogers Nico Palmer support to Jao Pedro. And he said, yo, so here Chelsea team now almost says, Shane Fufron or Modi Abba Liverpool, you know, Anthony Areola, and so the ideology Babi Ruem, no, not so they are changing the style and how they operate. Manchester United, Michael Carrick about to you want to say, but will Yuli Tielemans start in midfield? The moment he starts in midfield, the dynamism and everything emphasizes in the United team. You see, Arsenal, you know, they look more prepared as compared to their competitors. You see, I know they're more favorite. And you know, Mikel Arteta, you know, I'm quite ready, and now my woman, a dozen. You see, maybe Arsenal for the person or Mudrono, you know. The other team should be careful because of my prepared team ni ye. Na team ni so a bang and almost had the additional quality as I become. Imagine so many who learn our you know. Rest in peace to all the teams in the Premier League.
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3: And you know, yes, or you're too light, but there's no way you get Pep in the market. 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Then you come sing with Jose, Jurgen Klopp, no Monsuaba, Omodia, Luis Enrique, so was Ruby. You know, marketing, one hour and out the neighbor. The market is now for the so called modern coaches. Company for Bayern Munich, Carrick for Manchester United, Javi Alonso for Chelsea, Andoni Ariola for Liverpool, Mikel Arteta for Arsenal, Sheko Milan, Ruben Amorim muna di no mugu coach Luciano Spalletti mo. Omo ne coach ho. Inti one ordinary Barbe replace Pep Guardiola. Go to Spain. It is Jose Eres Hansi Flick. One man out the neighbor Diego Pablo Simeone. Who are the guys? Inigo Perez. Pellegrini Muna Dino Adomoba. In the ocean market, and I was a Pep, you know. And he said they also replace Ferguson, Carlo Ancelotti. And you know him out for him. Omo di Javi Alonso be replace Carlo Ancelotti and far. Straight away, Omo go back to a manager, all balls, all grip, all names, or what the achievement and be back at your own person, Omo and Omo than Abba. And he said, yo, who say, oh, POB, now they not replace Pepper. Obviously, to be one of his students. Obviously, to be one of the coaches that almost follow within the ideology of Pep Guardiola. And you know, company is a CIA coach by Munich. It's a company to fear you consider him. But Maraiski and Pep Guardiola here, Juma, and they feel, say, apart from changing the mentality of the fans, no, they want to go the Pep way. They know a better thing, say, and they Manchester City, Omeko for Conte, Omeko for Carlo Ancelotti, Omeko for Jose Mourinho, Omeko for Diego Pablo Simeone. These coaches are transitional coaches. It obviously they will be out. But say Luis Enrique available, straight away they will go for him because he believes in that same ideology, that same style. In the almost share paper do money no. And almost share the guys, no. You are not too sure of Javi Hernandez because Javi no, on also share the defensive side of football, the Barbican game, no. In the near the no go the ideological way, the dominance way. He sometimes defense. But Saosha Maresca clearly sticky to the ideology of Pep was our experience in the Premier League, and obviously you consider him. Did you know Pep is one of the greatest managers in the game, and I don't think the so-called modern coaches will be able what it takes to replace Pep Guardiola.
1: And that too early Arsenal fans in the Germany say I'm going to be a league, you know, too early
3: maybe Arsenal fan I wouldn't say too early, you know, they're no more, they are defending champions. They have David Raya in post. Omo Oke party actually. Eno Adjunye Timbers and Amo Bihe Ben White in the ball right back. Omo Okala Fioli are left back. Pierre Hinkapi Oho. Omo Odeklan Rael Bruno Gomez, Luis Maskelia Beckham Midford no. Omo Odegaard Eze Bikia Merino. Omo Omadu Oke Saka. Gabriel Martinelli no manye Christian Zolis. Eno who small boy nanobo from the left. You know. They have Jesus, Kai Havertz, Jokeres are from, you know, they have everything. They are defending champions. They played in the Champions League final last season. All the players down mobile ball no Bianca so. And you know, this is a team on my building consistently. Until said the uncertainty of football base, you know, Arsenal, oh, here's Arsenal baller. And now Baba has Arsenal baller. Oh, Nijay, so we Arsenal fan because, you know. And they almost sat the team be also in the Premier League in terms of quality, in terms of experience, in terms of performance on the my last okay. And squad depth.
1: Can you give Andy 30 minutes to talk about the Arsenal team alone? Hey, what a time. Just look at the subscriptions alone. I think they should edge AR on the league trophy even before Arsenal kicks the ball in the league. NTK Ejoso. And anyway, Abreyeng. Well, family, this is Omo Yepa. Just as Enzo Maresca turned Chelsea into a cocofidia for Arsenal, so shall he turned Man City to upper Danqua for Arsenal. Whatever Chelsea suffered under Maresca at the hands of Arsenal will be revisited on Man City. Antoine Dikem, who has always disrespected and belittled Arsenal, he must be worried. Because what is coming this season will be termed as Akoko de Fide sledge and anyway about on the Arsenal game no na Omoyika Krebi Doc.
2: General, first of all, I think it would be a bit unfair to say Enzo Maresca Nasa and Arsenal Abunisa. Arsenal has picked two. Man City team is on the decline. On say why you careful, Ube D Man City squad and Uncle Mose a strong team and Enzo Maresca abe inherit. We shouldn't forget, say even under the legendary Pep Guardiola, they have failed to win the league two consecutive times. Two seasons ago, Pep Guardiola and City didn't win the league. Last season, Pep Guardiola and City didn't win the league. As the trainer said, team na Pep Guardiola na ankasa build it, you know. General, team no a decline. A mu drone mu den a tutu Ephraim. Because this is the team that was winning the league all over the place. Guardiola actually team no building no who's a team no general yoko form and weja hoko. Because if Guardiola Oshe Oba Sitina Edin Pase Obeko two seasons continuous, na onji league. It in the team no ja honom no for two consecutive seasons, the team didn't win the league. City, Efri, a midfield of Rodri, Bernardo Silva, Kevin De Bruyne, at a point in time, you talk about Fabinho, Muniade, and Roy Anderson, and Kovacic, and Phil Foden, our Rusty, and yes, Omra face to face against Bruno Gomes, an in-form, extraordinary Captain Martin Odegaard. So when your Odegaard go to now Sashi Bima, Ubun say, yes, this is a proper baller. How the first touch, you know, was just super. Now the dummy now the goalkeeper, Donnarumma, they told from we and San or they born it tonight, you know. Chinoh said this is a classy player. Archer said, me Odegaard, my problem is as a number 10, he doesn't give you so many goals. Like the Bruno Bruno Fernandes Modibema. But it will be used in common yes and king Arsenal from Pamono because Ezaba among for captain in my declare rise. But Okoye and World Cup, no, who take a decision Arsenal, who be dream who beam. Now, if you were before form was had their bar beam. And Andy, that boy, Christos Zolis, Greece in Aquadano, he provided two assists, and I was like, wow, it looks like Arsenal are replacing Trossard already. Playing from the left flank, I don't know some starting season now. It be on the bebana, but Enra, he gave you a very good performance, and I was so much impressed with what Arsenal gave. And it's a bit difficult again to say Enzo Maresca and Arsenal. I think say Arsenal team no, and no more day more no washroom, and General City were Juma ye. Ubekaya, a similar situation to when Alex Ferguson was leaving Man United. Look, squad now Ferguson DG League, you know. Pandits in the case, it's only Ferguson in a bit this our squad, no, Agilic. Would the team Fufro Bia to Sunadima manager Fufro Bia, near mid table team? And the city team we are Kosan of Mo, Omania careful, and yet Arsenal Penashi Omo, team no may decline, Omo Jumaye. But Arsenal, and you careful, because you won't come out, or say, Sawji Community Shield now, Premier League in a Geno. Yana Edding Edimau. And Abakosem then a DPF say if you win the community shield, your chances of winning the Premier League is only 24%. Since the Premier League era 1992-1993 season. Our Premier League era nebayano. Some 33 seasons. Only 8 times. And at the Waji Community Shield, no, what me at Waso, Akwaji League, no. In Tibibri, can I say the curse of the Community Shield? In other words, if you win the Community Shield, you are very unlikely to win the Premier League.
1: When you say Titi Gala, Ghana.
2: Guinness Gala.
1: Yeah.
2: Uji, yeah, not just Ukwaji, we are league, no, only. You know, Community Shield, I ake. Since Man United won it and defended it in 2011. Some 14 times, only one occasion per in Obiage Community Shield now were defending league title, no? And it was Pep Guardiola in the city in 2019. Ojia, Edin Demau, in the Arsenal 4 years, Obia breaking pain. Chelsea are in Prino, Man United are in Prince, and City are Ibi. It is possible, but the Uji Obia Uji Omen. Any luck, any case, ADDR. So the community showed that Eddie Mouse or Beggy League. Arsenal has to prove all of us wrong. Yeah. And I say they should prove the history of the community.
1: No, once there, once there be Ajiwe, as Ajiwe in there, Arsenal can do it.
2: Yeah, but you know, if it's for some 14 times, it's happened. The last 14 years, it happened once.
1: Almost got new room and go for it. All right. Vamos ya. Na men ten imrasia.
2: Oba. Ye ba. Bidin komoka krebi. E won Czech Republic.
1: Okay.
2: Near rivalry. Eye wo football. Komoka krebi mo Czech Republic.
1: Okay.
2: Sparta Praha and then Slavia Praha.
1: Okay.
2: Komoka kao.
1: All right. Ye koba. Na transfer stories ka transfer ha. Na man for so comments kakra e wa ha ni nyina no. Ye we twho enko ba BYT. Yeah, Kwaba. And that's all about league matches, no?
0: Oh yes.
1: GPL, no?
0: Yeah.
1: Pre-season, yeah. Transfers, Kakra.
0: Yeah. Yeah.
1: Preparations of the clubs. Yeah, they're pushing in the army.
2: He has what charge you?
0: Is it almost bogum? As he won't feel him. Almost she go on quantity and check. What's a flyer cinema? Flyer
1: cinema.
3: My house of folk list now, I'm one of the Ed Bayet didn't sell because we've been going on my match about. I'm interested in match now. You know, Opa Bobo said they'll be uncostedim one in your ball. Football is for the fans. You will come with time and I never want to be any stadium.
2: Players no more to be anything. I'm because we need to have seen because we
0: are going. I know, but a bit depending has a come of us or best starting league. You know. Ebi afor eye team tournament na o ma hyehye no ma hye obi a na week 1 against eye Brighton Chelsea first match no one kind na bi o ma mo train nel bi na afi ye hu Mbappe Messi fo ne yetu
2: ne bi Messi fo mi nu na ele zo ma jele
1: ngo zombre
0: ha because
1: no Messi fo so mo ko fa free
0: o ma fa ba ko free ebony ano o ye na moro player e na ba ko ho dada kwada so Messi no mo league da a few teams na call baby and coach.
2: One said in the moment.
0: Oh, sir, father so messy. Oko Amas. Me say few teams in a call baby and coach go last season. Oka ho.
1: Awa.
0: Has call baby and one take.
3: As I know say Namoro. Namoro Messi left
0: team. No more Joe.
3: No more so
0: messy. No more Joe from Pong. Your friend Mbappe.
2: Joe from Pong.
0: Mbappe. Near what possible.
3: Right.
0: Possible dear mo.
3: Kali. No more be there.
0: No more. Eduba has a bell born. The Nayu has Kotoko, Super Car, a Democracy Cup.
1: Okay,
0: Ubia Mehibi.
1: All right, young comra, na Emeje, we in a. And so, Kesman Television, Kesman NC 3392.9 Accra, one more air boy, Kuku Dampa, Stambic Bank, MTN, Unilever, Toyota, Hisense, Franco Trading Enterprise, Sanso and Oman Mackerel. 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
0: are
1: you?
0: I am a doctor. For a dry fennel, a guy, Simmons Vita herbal mixture and capsules, a guy, precursor garlic mixture, a guy, herbal tonic, a guy, malamis. We are a Pemsan range of product in Runaya, Pemsan Company Limited. Tip breaker, a chief, Dr. James Amoa, and a dejumu kuyanoa. or they send ruin in a day above on table money. So, and then the first day of the week until the moment I don't want to weekend the go for a

0: 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O come, Miss Channel, the capsules, new woman, no more. A ye, mre, ye, a ye, warp, the excruciating pains, unbearable pains, inexplicable pains, be a woof and piano. Ne, a yin in the air, you feel a man want to, a piano, then an accident to be, and I could ya, yet not feel any repercussions, and now say effects and about so and now. But money is a cockle to a drinny be, who I'm not to chum when I'm from Fimo, we are wishing you, no, pay me, yo, yo, cheap, bremo, spinal cord, and two, me patcho, who cost to dream, yo, ya, was a me, dana, man, first, sabby, to my one to chill me now, where. Bay mean to me cry when there is your own to me. In soon you know, yard can one and one moon to tunis as a bro. I'm to two. Nini nanny say endorphins at a drone moon. Ma, I want no ma. A baby pen, dear, a woman you pay be an aqua baby if you hold a drone is sending so say a guy. Cements vital herbal mixture and capsules. Yet in sooner, young Miss Chan and on capsules on a shannon so safa my na intimate and one as I say no. Ya yen such a crowd of capsules name. First, na capsules number 20, 30 capsules in the ship. Nampen Pino, I am not a drone said. And yes, I am a man, and Kebabuano, and Pempina, because of Entasibia and Costantino, a man for no drone via capsules never can only feel you are called a escalating problem. A bassa, a drone, I won't mean in our sending to doctor named Diamino, Cecilia Menoka said, who's a complaint, Nashasia Eba, ye clarify, say, Cecilia Dono Bacotoni, instead of capsules 30 previously, no, she said capsules near 20. Nini Nana say, what the mistan on capsules no many nasa pepe. Oh no, Miss Chani, you man, and capsules ne 10 way tree. No one here refuses your cock on them, and I can say a bruna on them, you know. And you know, yeah, 20 pepper, oh, the Miss Channel, capsules never no Miss Channel, you pepper, being catchy. Shannon so sabo modern, never my enemy, be so intimate in your comma. Open drunny beer to a herbal shop, beer organ habia, pharmacy shop, beer habia, over the counter, chemical shop, beer and obey beer to a new woman, PFA pharmacy, what a phone road. Ozone scammers who be at Colina Kebal, Danny, Omunau Kumasi, a cry, a repash ventures. Do you be a pet to a tom? Mamma won't cry in and baby back or pet, I'll be near to a tom. A year repash ventures, Coco to be an intimate wow. Let me be a command number near 0241 0241 604 604 702 702 and 0244 0244 718 718 557 557 and it was 0500 0500 88 88 88 88 90 90. Mama dey say obefrena bi bia nso ntimi nkoka mana say jo mi ko ino ene oba ba ko ono passport oba o passport o shepa no san pagan ono magan asem keto akra because of a juma say jo wo ye no o ti dey wisi tagan ho asem na sa eyi na wo ye to ache nu kwasa droni e papa monko na monko ngoto bi o fa number no eno dey asem keto a ye friend Jesse Benedicta
1: okay
0: o wo ditem so nyanya nso praise be church na tio be o ye beautician omo ye nails ni ade no ne da so kama and a happy, resplendent, and coruscating birthday to
1: no,
0: you.
1: No, birthday, all right.
0: JC Benedicta. I mean, shout on your commas. What do you need now?
1: Ben, I wish you a happy, yes, happy, happy.
0: General, I'm going to tell you that we're blessed right. This Monday morning.
1: Special
0: General,
1: for
0: yes,
1: me.
0: Yes, yes, yes, General.
1: Yantua so and fa and mamma a guy or say a two sing.
0: Now,
1: Kakusuna, she ain't with Mamma Fendi agro, a copper binto, now, Udinizuna, no capsule,
0: sabbath,
1: bones, and sabbath. Kesman Television, Kesman and 3.392.9 Accra. You bet to us today, Mamma with a four sound transibium. Na Dr. Franco Naro, Sanso and Andy Kem. And so at transibium BYT at the news. I will hear you now from the local scene. And so a bebrayan. Zekov Mohammed, the way Abba Zekov, Udiano Ewa, Intima Batra, Minkai. I'm going to call the next one. I'm going to call you a champion. Anyway, please tell Andy that Arsenal can be whatever it wants.

0: want, but we always surrender to United. I met our ex-Man U fan, Alhaji Mama Salia, at the Coronation Park last Thursday. He's just a nice gentleman. My regards to him, anyway, General. Okay, and to you, Franny, also Kusia, ex-Man U fan, friend of Alhaji Mahama Salia. On our crowd, the message, Abba, I'll say, good morning. The Man City I saw Arsenal humiliate were a pale shadow of themselves. A team that is absolutely out of shape and form. Enzo Maresca needs to up his game, but he needs some ample time to live up to the billing. Okay, so terrible a defeat to Arsenal. Alhaji Mama Sali, everyone, Jiban Mandela, and Adiwe, Enzo Abreye. All right, my share others, Enzo Emu Kakra. You bet to us, Ona, Yakwa Manani. Let Andy know that what he's saying about Arsenal isn't different from what he said about Liverpool last season after the signing of Isak, Vitt, Frimpong, and others. Yaudro, Edwin, if you are Kra, Madina, and Abreye, and so, and Anopei, Ma Yemfa, Kakre, B, Enka, Don Ashton, Mehunso message, you know, Ewaha, the fitness tests our referees do every year. Please, I want to know if when they fail the year under review, does that mean they can't officiate and participate in the league, local league and CAF Champions League competitions? Okay, done. And Ebusa Asemwe Edi Efri Asante Newtown. I remember Andy was consistently suggesting Mikel Arteta should be sacked 3 or 2 seasons ago, that he was he has nothing to offer the Gunners, and he also lacked the confidence to be in the race, with Pep Guardiola and the rest. Sir Franco Naro made a different scenario. He would rather keep Arteta and believes in due time they will enjoy the fruit of their labor. But once again, Andy never agreed. Now Andy is hailing Arteta in Arsenal. Wow, you never know tomorrow. Joseph, Asunomaso, they also the Abba, I don't know. Okay. Andy, can you please compare Arsenal's team to Barcelona's team now? Do it position by position, squad depth and true performance, no hype. Spotty, Edwin Efri Tema, and Abreye. Okay, Kesben TV, Sports, keep your work. Keep up with your work, eh? Arsenal cannot win the league. Again, they cannot win. They cannot win Manchester United. Manchester United will win the league, trust me. David, Kwesi, Asamanke, Sikrodia, and Udiwe, and so Abreye. Hendrickson, Udiwe, Frikaneshi, we Bayern Munich are working hard and preparing for the league champions, for the Champions League. But remember, Mourinho won't survive in Madrid.
1: Okay. First of all, make the same thing here Liverpool and make the actual Arsenal and correct. Because the Liverpool team lack balance in midfield. A team without the number 6, it is not the same as Arsenal. And Liverpool will be a share Konate and Van Dijk last season in BM said no money cover. Arsenal team will cover. Declan Rice can play and play so well. Zubimendi is still on the bench. Bruno Gomes can play that role and play so well. It is so far Gomes type of a player within Oko team friend Liverpool. Omuni will be a oya combative, will be on impasse, will be on control, will be of some dominance in him. So the balance of that Liverpool team and the balance of this Arsenal team any the same. Again, on Mekasi and Pan Mikel Arteta. You know what? If you have a coach that can win your trophy in one season, why do you wait for 8 years? Carlo Ancelotti, first season in the Premier League, he won it. Thomas Tuchel, the half season in the Champions League. Antonio Conte, first season in the Champions in the Premier League, he won it. So why do you wait for 8 years? Because Mikel Arteta, I am Pamana. And to say 8 years, no, they are bad in the why do you be there? Coaches be there about the first season. So if I have option, now, maybe I'm a decision maker. na mo obi obetimi di magin tema me hu di nti e wose me kwotwen 8 years 7 years before I win it. It did I'm say Thomas Tuchel, he won the Champions League in half season. Luis Enrique Cup PSG had how many years? He has 2 UEFA Champions League titles to show. Nti en hia so obi di 8 years as an otimi asele. That is it. Nti se me kasi empa mateta na me say Arsenal team no match she very good team. I still that didn't change anything.
0: Okay.
1: At that time no. Baby am kan na kwa na me jina. And coach is abia beye with short time. Pep Guardiola ba Premier League in the first season or in the second season he won it. Nti e take you say 7 years now dia. It doesn't mean time na am kasi empa mo no na won deserve a sack. Now obi able to say about Arsenal team and the Barcelona team no. The difference is that so she Arsenal defense na by quality. Said you, or more options, AFC Barcelona, because so far defense of Gabriel and Saliba, arguably the best center back pair in the game. Or more Mosquera or bench, or more Hincapi or bench, or more Calafiori or bench, or more Ben White, Timbers on the right. So defensively, they you know, Arsenal team they attack as compared to FC Barcelona, because Gerard Martin, Pau Kubasi, Christiansen, Eric Garcia. I'm going to follow within the quality that I'm listed for Arsenal. Arsenal defense, and again, Barcelona have front and options are back. So, I'll share ball Anthony Gordon and Karim Adeyemi.
0: Mami Mrana Beye, Arsenal, Barca, differences, and who will be better? I see the Ababi Romano. So, if you're squad on paper, who you think will be better? Mami Nko, Frana, Smart Solutions, and Frankra Toka, Krebi Mra. Yeba, Yeba, yes, I'm going to be a Mamo. Frana. Yinti Frana.
2: Eche na ye chiamo. Inchi ake siye pa yifri. Frana Smart Solution. Eba masuwe ye. Oti ye nka. Me say. Nye mana ye bebo bosono. Weni jihua. Faye number ni sisi ya. 054-175-0095. Sejo awamu se omu pe onene chan ye diye no.
0: Usi.
2: Omu pe onene chan ye diye.
0: Sabu. Oh, okay.
2: Yes. 054-175-0095. Yes. Now, and now, yeah, the game console, Aba. Frana Smart Solution. Yes, see, a person with life, AS Smart. Sa game console, where your friend SF3500. Yes. Where a game console, I may say, we here, a wolf here. Penny here, a boyfriend here. On she send you a need. Come on. She see how free I am. Yeah, they did 250 Ghana cedis.
0: Okay.
2: Aye, 250. Now will be cast 2005. There be 250. Yeah, that's super. Keka on budget with the inflatable sofa. Budget be see ya. Name wa wenu wa busi yani na. 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Yeah, the be brevo. Se uni kumase uni crime. 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Yes, na se jo me say your smart glasses no. In fact, we your friend is smart because of adeba akopebinti.
0: Yeah, eh,
2: you're smart because we krona no. Utimi at the driver and a drop. It is any a moving and one is a mediatoso. Oh, nefay, yes. Now mediatoso. Come on. We and a drop old driver light and tow any Emma when he and back a car. And I say, lightning tow any Emma. It is a umquam. We a very clean man. A beamon so on antier we moa. The yanis say, what day we know. Atoso. What the toso wa? We baby a clear on send your IFA. Yes. We and your friend is smart glasses. Now dear Sunku and say we utimi the receive we call. We utimi edit ye a drum. Yes, se o bon yum wall phone so uti di tie. Bi bi a peso di ye be a fan audio o connect him out phone a bay ama clean.
0: Wow.
2: Yes. Anything your friend is smart glasses. Wouldn't be Casa, you'll be back. Say, Bray, why not in a Casaca say? Yes, and you're very, very, very neat. FFA. Now, Impuno, apart from we know a photochronic, dear Umwin, yes, we'll be our touch screen, so we'll be our ehwe TV. Yes, ohia we na bo wani ho ban. 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
2: 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Share who a broom penny film. Oh yes, our smartwatch way. Oh yeah, brand here. Oh yes, our smartwatch way. Because when one home, what you mean? Post our connect my phone. Now, what's our dear receive calls? As our dear calls. This our phone that will care mu. Obi frills watch in a bowl. And one is our pick a corner. Nane na kasa. Ewo watch way aso. Abra e checki obi p ma ono. Na e se bwao. Ema wa brabo. 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Unya watch na e check you be pino. I say check you walking distance. I say check you hydration. Unumunsum by a prompto. Send a unsuo now one nom insa numbi kahon. Yes, we need smartwatch a obenya. And yes, ma wa che die ka hu nyina. Ke ka ho ba jibi. Free CC a. That was 054 175 175 00 95 95. Kumasi ube hu ye wo ahensan opposite China Mall Junction. In Kran so ye wo Odoko Market opposite Best Point. Na se jo, ye wo smartwatch we ma enkora. We e use same card. Na dia suno ko ye about tennis e say we are parent who opportunities so be connected sa smartwatch we ama wo phone na be bia kra ne nam bia no e be kire e wo phone no so say akra no e bia onam bantema onam e osu onam e friend say asokwa we e be kire wo enti baby pebi ma wo abofra ene mere man kra anchechi achechi aban pebi ma no e bo na obi e hun po say watch we dwuma e di no no. 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I will dada sitting him. Oh, friends, you see, I said, tell you what, Kesmina. 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And take a car home, never bet you would ye. Our frana smart solution. Sajo, I'm saying, oh, my signal.
0: Signal if you control room.
2: Oh, sir, control room. We now put my baby. Yes. Sajo, we aye, blender. 2-in-1 blender. Say you say open say blended powder. We a bit blend the amount. So say blended juice and I say vegetables. We a bit amount. We a blender in there. A boho and pie and you say a bit pie. Yes. And I as aside that and so no mutoni and one DA. 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We ye de mawo. 350 Ghana cedis.
0: Okay.
2: Ya tesu se tem. 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
2: 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form yes bra frana smart solution ne bra beje wo kettle we for just 160 Ghana cedis per. Frana Smart Solution, empowering your smart life. Friends, is here. That was Zoom.
0: Okay. Yeah, mamu nina akwa ba biom de eba midfield action Monday edition. Andy, before say ba kona Basa Arsenal. On paper for the upcoming season. Yeah.
1: The question was how well is still back, get back to on paper. Now me check both sides. No? So I'll share two things now in terms of goalkeeping. Over first Cessini and then over first Juan Garcia. Oko Arsenal, like, you talk about Kepa and then you talk about David Raya. So straight away, over who say Arsenal, David Raya, apart from not keeping the post for Spain, you know, last season, clearly he was the number one in the game in European football. And now who says now no in our first half now? We hear magician to tell you say, Abrante no go no need that. So goalkeeping over two teams in terms of goalkeeping now, it's okay. But David Raya, Emma Arsenal the needed advantage or mubinya or any department so far as goalkeeping no concerned. Even with the elite goalkeepers like Manonoya Kotwa and the rest, no. Abrante na wey Juma waye for the past two seasons naturally baby and the game at him edru. So I call the right side and I say oh here defense into perspective. For the Barcelona side, oh here right side. Oh before we say Jules Kunde, Hector Fontemo Becodie, Javi Espatemo Ewoho, Eric Garcia and so you capable of team about the right side. Samson now for the left side. Cancelo is back. Alejandro Baldi and so Ewo the left side the whole best supporting. Now, central defense, Christiansen, Ofa Eric Garcia, Betimi Asabuhobio, Ofa Pau Kubasi, Ebeboho, you are talking about Gerard Martin. It is a just all okay, defense we now. So, what's the Arsenal team in the defense? Omo Oyi, the first four, Ofa Julia Timbers, Ofa Calafioli, now Ofa Saliba de Gabriel, now even Ben White, now Osho Obiti, sir Pierre Hincapie. Now for Christian Mosquera, so you Obun said these center backs, even when they are fit, Omo Ben Noki at the doors of the Barcelona team are almost so a bit in abo. Into defense, let there.
3: And Umbe Noki. I has now for head to head Umbe Barcelona
1: for me. They can't bench for me. They can't Omo Matias now bench Nimpo. Ofa Ben White, that no control to the Oti. Even Ben White use Conde no cry. No.
3: Yes.
1: Now for Hincapie, now for Cancelo. Cancelo has failed to progress to the level and no be enemies will be do.
3: No, my Casa also Arsenal back for Ben Nokia at the doors of Barcelona.
1: No, no, no. By Saliba and Gabriel and Gerard Martin, they could bat in the wrong one. Say, even mismatch.
3: I have back for Barcelona for GTB and Cancelo.
1: Cancelo by name, not by performance. Because Cancelo on the left side is not ahead of Calafioli. In the defense, you know, we are talking about death and. Obhwe Arsenal die no mo mti echi na so bi pra na obi bem obi pra na obi be replace na obo so Arsenal die ni mo do now free where you come to the midfield ya fa midfield of PSG Barcelona Arsenal die no toso you know Arsenal midfield ni any for number 6 Bruno G Declan Rice Odegaard that will be the first three midfield for Arsenal this season now you first three na bench no eye Miguel Merino Ozubimendi Sergio Omu ena ebetina bench e dia maasa ma memfa Luis Masquel in count three guys ena betina bench dia maasa na
3: so is the so bench obi
1: me fa no natural midfielders so she Barcelona dia no Rodri is likely to be the number 6 so Rodri over Bruno Guimaraes accepted. Even Frankie Dion Craig Fletcher Banos general on also your quality. Despite his inconsistent performance, on also well done. Frankie is another quality player on also Fletcher Eber. Now Declan Rice Pedri. For technical abilities, Pedri. But for the work done, it is Declan Rice. Ball as I do Declan Rice born last season. Few midfielders. Even against the best midfielders in the game against PSG. How he's too toe-to-toe with that three-man midfield at the finals of the Champions League. Into technically Pedri, but work rate, efficiency, getting the job done, Declan Rice. Daniel Onwe on and off. So Odegaard, you're fit. You need your two teams in order, man. Odegaard, you're fit now, open the game now. Odegaard, you're consistent. Though the numbers will back Daniel Obo. But Obiyeh will follow the two teams in now. We say Daniel Onwe, the performance of the match played at the World Cup, Oba Barcelona ultimately saw power performance and far ma. Ultimately, a world class performance in one game, but it drew on that they were unhunubio. So, who said Shebas at the end? How many theatre? Frankie De Jong, Oka, Mark Bernal, Casado, Enyankoi. You know, Mark Casado and Enyankoi. So, two teams in now of guys almost started for them, no, slightly. With the inclusion of Rodrino, Meriti, the Barcelona midfielder slightly ahead of team your friend Arsenal. But in terms of the expansive squad, the depth, I will go in for Arsenal because I do. Mikel Merino Beba, Zubimendi Beba, now Eze Mukran, Eze Babi, Remaskel, Muna Eba, I do. You have a quality midfield and over squad that you move by as compared to FC Barcelona.
3: Okay.
1: Now, who any more? Are they Emil Abi Yama on the right? Now for Rafinha, Anthony Gordon on the left. Number 9 is the general. Elaki. Into Ubeja number 9 and that. So obviously, Jokeres or Kai Havertz, any of them, general. Obun se hone ebay. Now, Ofa Eye on the right is Bukayo Saka. Lamine Yamal straight ahead. Rafinha, general, Anusubinya straight ahead. But the number 9 will be Jokeres or any player who played for Arsenal because Barca Eddie, a player for front of Ebeko Akujinawa. It is a just okay two teams in now. Arsenal was quite deaf to FC Barcelona because Arsenal position be a jina omu mienu mienu mienu mienu. Now the old body the offer today ban. Be a mood. Oh, far in terms of squad size, any deal or squad, ne do toa. A more do for season now. You know, it is a team, your friend Arsenal, because Barca defense, no, any attack, no, and more you weak as compared to Arsenal.
0: Okay.
1: Now, you know, one player preseason was in Hopa, and I saw the Bamimu Spain, I'm in England and family. Enra, Meshe, Madrid, any. A team I friend Shaka Ophon, a dear Baco, a cote me eye, and that is how Vinicius Junior defended. Said you, Okofa B coach bow team one, O make sure say, players no more ball under him. No, Yabba me Vinny HAC defender, na crack a ball. Players no more ball under him, you know. Trent in a ball, they say, no. And Omo attacking Madrid. Look at Vinny. You know, you just look at Vinicius.
0: And now they're tired now.
1: No, no, that is not common of Vinny. So I'm going to be a Vinny attractive player. No, she will be attractive player any free. Any baby or baby born. I'm not saying this is the first time Vinny is defending, but baby or free. You know, they look at his position. That is not normal with Vinicius Junior. Obedi player necessary because when you issues with Luka Modric, say Luka Modric catching so many defending, but you know, look at how Vinny attracted back. One thing is certain. Maruno team ne wo abeya kwa jiro bia obebenche. You know, no matter who din.
0: You manage the bounce no any effect on
1: you. You know, no their personality no din abenche no. The game model and then the star no them are call for their mind here because of speed. It is a do. One thing get clear. Who are one support you in terms of defensive work no Maruno bebenche. And only there man who preseason in a one he will go with the Carlo with the transitions. Born on the common, on which you on chow who baby on Baba born I quick and on the Maria married Aunt Chase Enzo Fernandez Buno because born on a person on the corner of Baba Chow. They don't need that in Mayfield. And who had the among the game, no, the Mayana is so clear. Transitional play, quick feet, and one on the court, you know, and a married for a day. On chow board on among for possessive play in every day. They just hit you on the break and deal with the transitions, no matter at the key advantage of you. And again, Ada Gule is likely to be the Mesut Ozil of Genoa. Ada Gule is likely to be the Mesut Ozil of the Pep of the Jose Mourinho's team. Because social rule now by or the neighbor now is so clear, say. So when starting in Pona, so there will be free bench in air bar. Or there will be free bench in air bar. He is going to be the game changer for him. And again, in the final third, if there was any player Obama those through passes and the final passes to strike us now, it is going to be Ada Gule. Just a coach, I will be able to say, you know, on the human or person, you know, on rely so much on young players. And crown crown, you know, or banner or per human or per resource now, and few. But yeah, the amount do the age in the you know, and you know, and but he's a young player. And I tell you, with his attribute, you know, obey to me, I caught that speed work and direction. I'm going to person, can obey to me. It's the two things I'm here in the Madrid game against Shaka Ofor.
0: You know, you won't find.
1: You
0: won't go to war. Okay.
1: So, the ball, what if tournament or mobile or Ghana or the Bobby? In the 19th, they mean so.
0: You won't France, they are not going to mean them. I could have war, they are not going to be my.
1: In the 19th, they mean so. You know, 19 years, I was in the 19th.
0: Master Villa striker, 17 years, and I would do too.
1: You won't know.
0: Okay.
1: I don't know about what for championship. You won't know. It's only a name, you too. And you right. Know, I'm on game, so I agree. I'm going to get a game.
0: Pep Guardiola is a smart coach, Pap. Anytime he coaches a team and he sees a diminishing return in the team, he quickly and honorably quits before he could possibly be sacked. He did it with Barcelona, Bayern Munich, and now Man City. Wise coach, Nye, Sadiq, and Wifi Tamale, and Abba.
1: I
0: don't know what I'm saying. I'm not giving
1: us all, you know. Because.
3: Hey, Drew.
0: Hey, Drew, yeah. Yeah, yeah.
3: Me City team, we were trying to have fear. Yeah. That team won't find you.
0: December 2, yeah.
1: even it took him £500 million to sign those players in 12 months and sign the team there be do how ko fa se menyo mobile bag we mobile and you know no matter how I'll be dominate we do maybe over ba fa unti that's a smart move from Pep Guardiola god you know one here no ni makugu ase ma wudin and the trophies are wadin na
0: okay
1: and him en kuyi no you know one story pe ananga ko be
0: I'm running ko so guy fa dey be
1: on come share the number of goals that Joao Pedro share for
0: yes
1: for Chelsea and the preseason
0: but who say John Terry kra asha say ka won say
1: okay
0: said this season amount for Brepa and a golden boot no omo aben
1: eh that is said on Tonebo Alando Odia on Tonebo as
0: yes
1: the good thing is that you need to have Kupama fully
0: see the way he's playing now I don't think anyone will come close to the Premier League golden boot this season, not even Haaland, John Terry.
1: Haaland be break a crack because the system will change.
0: Okay.
1: But you know, Haaland is just like Harry Kane or Mo Salah in the Premier
0: League.
1: Mm-hmm. Or until so be be yes, there was no way a media to me say, Obi beating yes, son. Again, offer Joao Pedro and so on. The year and the last season, you know, the number of goals may surprise him.
0: Yeah.
1: Look, though I know him to be a very good player. But as number 9, I'm going to more of auxiliary. Again, she ball like Kupama ball in last season. It was so, so poor. And I injured him so I'm on. But this time, our supplier in Morgan Rogers, our supplier in Kupama, and Esteban is there. Again, so what's our game now? And we're going to Chelsea assist on Monsa. No more cross the ball into the area because Omar realizes it's a ball with me pin also. And it's so close to Omar. Into which one of the balls I look at Pedro Neto said, "Yo, how was he cross the ball?" And got these things and you come over just give him. So I'm about cross the ball. But Omar realized, say, "I'm number 9 on one, and 9 corner team the ball by a strong so sign up him." Into that would be another addition, you know. Into so straight away, Chelsea for now any a different variation to their game. If the ball no team in koye on the turf. Area games maybe almost beat me a peja for a Joao Pedro. You know, he need those supplies to survive. He was a ball on the Unimbo. And I want to believe, sir, Javi Alonso, so be gonna stay. And you know, with Kupama and Morgan Rogers and then Estevao, he has to stay. And you can also drop up on the team, baby. You always need to stay closer to the 18 boss. And Ebema goes, no, Timmy Abba. After the World Cup, 7 goals scored in preseason, you know, the guy is just on fire.
0: Coach, I don't think he has forgiven Carlo Ancelotti for not calling him up for the Brazil World Cup squad. And I can say I'm happy about that because he keeps proving him wrong. John Terry, and João Pedro. Tell Andy Liverpool had the best squad depth and were the defending champions as at last season. But after winning their first 5 games, they became like floor. That the air blows. In Ogjemfi, Akpon Katamanso Tema. In any way, and so
1: they didn't have a number 6. That answer question has not been answered.
0: Okay,
1: that's all. Arsenal has a number 6.
0: Okay,
1: Liverpool didn't have a number 6 to protect their backline.
0: It's true. Guardiola runs away from teams or clubs. How many coaches can spend 10 years at one club? Okay, when he spent few years, they say he ran away. Now he spent 10 years. They say he ran away. Eh? Is it easy to win the FA Cup and Carabao same season as Pep did? The club also ran away. Kofi broadcasting and Apeja Wede Abre. Please, the letter of Angu Naro brief me about my Khalifa and why she quit her former work. And I want to know about her current work. The Abre, we have...
3: General Kakrebi, who back a World Cup on the Kabi, be say Chelsea fans and any kind of money home, be say the lies of a Joao Pedro, Kupama, Uncle World Cup. A bit my idea, a bit boy Chelsea this season because such players on so Uncle World Cup, it means that when you're a very good off season, no one you good rest, no a back into the new season, very fit and ready to deliver. And I think say Yasha see Joao Pedro senior or no preseason. Probably rest no nya wanko walk up no ebema wa ye adwuma ni and obi anim for me he's one of the best number 9s in the system based on the background say no to me ball as a number 10 or ball as the wings or he's skillful like basically he's your complete striker he's not a high volume striker but I think say he's only growing his game and Uche goes to no demo muna wasadi ni ti eka hono it gives you a different dynamics or you'll be a one-on-one or bit my train walk or bobo na she or you'll be a or shift call left or back at in no be place bono so he's a multi-dimensional striker and I think there so stay fit this season Chelsea has a good striker up front I'm in fine on two on
0: okay
3: do you know Barcelona team no mo ye no Michel mo weekend ye no or mo games or mo boy and I think if they get number 9 they are good to go and come my bachelor's still they are still considering going for Emerick Laporte and Rodri Dini there it's only I'm sure by the close of the week no more Sebastian Emerick Laporte they've brought an experience and a leader at the back if they get Rodri they've got a leader in the midfield and nyemi ngongwa say Hansi Flicks a bit may decide they say Obebo any of these wingers as the number 9 after all Luis Enrique aye bima yuhuye playing Dembele as number 9 and under that situation Machoke several successes Dembele as a number 9 he went ahead to win the Ballon d'Or menya sure that the Dembele beat my ass number 9 no obit say Rafinha into menya and Oshé Basa game now Anthony Gordon for me he was the best player on the field Enra Barca fans are no money too sure because of the performance at the World Cup. No, the Anthony Gordon, the Dema Barcelona, no, Becca Jose, indeed they have a good player. Karim Adeyemi also showed his part, and we are Barca fan watching Barca yesterday. Ubenya ni GSA, umu signings, no, are good. I think if they could complete those three transfers in Akana, it wouldn't say Julian Alvarez, they're betting. But if they are able to complete Laporte, complete Rodri, Barca has a team to compete.
0: Okay.
3: General,
0: before so call, why you know, so no, okay. Vigilous call and says, Diomande will not be less than 30 years.
3: Oh, da.
0: My greetings to you all. And Osu Bempa, veteran Osu Bempa, I say, he was born in Abidjan and migrated to the USA at age 15, reportedly. And that's where my doubt is. You remember a similar case of Freddie Adu, who also migrated to the USA from Ghana. They certainly might have manipulated and falsified his real age in Cote d'Ivoire to easily facilitate his immigration process. And Osu Bempa de Banode Nanim Ka Humbai. In the yao minim say the man the name nobody my sure. Son of a doctor.
3: That's a 19-year-old boy.
0: 19-year-old.
3: 19-year-old boy.
0: Now we Andy Gra Nim the president. And yeah, when you need baby,
3: Or here the debit money is
0: easy.
3: May I assure that they are looking at what you give age, you know, your number. They should just get them pay for in the next 3-4 years.
0: Yeah.
3: So, I'm really canning a VPS.
0: Also, remember, I do preach that about their material TV. This
3: way, you close short,
0: okay. Young boy, doc.
3: Do you know, a football rivalry is something else. Your teams are rivalry in tea. Omutumika say, Obi and cross the carpet in free and Kwahasi. First, na kotokone has a net ding, so be free aquanum. Yet, ye upuque free emu dear, yet, ye garden a bloody dear, yet, ye Kalilu Dramani dear from House of Hook to Asante Kotoko. Interestingly, garden a bloody Kalilu Dramani from House to Kotoko by a captain, garden a bloody by a captain. Ye name the other side of a the lives of Yausechine, Edmond Copsey, morning, ye kicker. At a point in time, there was a Argentine boy playing for Man United, Gabriel Henze. Not a surplus requirement because known to me to Patrice Evra. Liverpool is a mopeno. Boy, and I already saw because Ferguson said that say Man United player pa be call Liverpool there. No, no. So Ferguson ensures that there is no direct transfer between Man United and Liverpool, and what they call Real Madrid. Na ukupiumu ewo eye Czech Republic. So mu two big teams ewo mu capital Praha, omu eye Slava Praha, and then Sparta Praha. The two teams in me and the general omu rivalry no, it dates back in 1893, several years. Oma year to the extent say omu no rivalry no. Omu eji tum say eye Slavia Praha for no. Omo a left wing and as omi the liberal phone. And then the Sparta Praha phone so a what do you call it? The right wing or what they call the conservatives. Now omu mi and Unisha general, a drew baby as a security man crown, omu she face. Said the bear will be to make dealing with fans and insim no. Obesha mask. Said the bear be dealing with fans and insim no. Otherwise, if you cry with you and not me dealing with them, and they will come back attacking you later. Now, come on in a weekend game course, a woman in term. Tima, a friend of Sparta Praha. Oma Kwakofa Branti, be a friend of Matej Jurasek. Loan from Norwich City. Now, and come on in an answer, Aquarano. And San Obeko Norwich City, no, but Slavia Praha. Now, what call loan? Like what move Ako Norwich? And a Norwich for no Edna Malone about rival club here Praha. Praha fans and say and paying for na bumusio. So makwakofa player a baby a chum na obo aye Slavia Edino Abba aye Sparta in Tomontiasi. Omuti sa brante no eba Sparta no omu shall see a man paying for no warning. Se omu here player wabo Slavia neda. Even though he had a direct move from Slavia to Sparta. But once he played there, interestingly, he's a Czech boy. And he also said that he was a Czech boy. He was a free Slavia for the academy. Now, if Slavia was a Sparta for now, he was a Czech boy. Sparta must die. He said once a boy in a Slavia for JC, Aka Sparta must die before he die. And he was a Babe Show with JC. And he said, first game, and I could have a coach name, Matej Jurasic. Omo fans in the bony two sa from beginning. Tomo poor born a coach and the captain, the players, you know. I say, Omo coach in a fans in any. No moon can't show me so moon calm me down. No moon patch. You can go back to a mood unknown in Sadan, almost Adam will come 31 years, you know. Tomo the Nequa coach in a fans in any. No moon patch on can't show me so money mutim no bob. You know, and cry the buffoon nature be beer. So who tears out in there?
0: Yeah.
3: That is the leveler. Wow. Omudu Omu Rivery na kudu. He once upon a time.
0: Who was it here now?
3: Oh, you tears out.
0: Okay, okay.
3: Abrantiano Omoko yi in the videos or what the other team, no Slavia no, or can Slavia team no more chante Sparta must die.
0: Mm-hmm.
3: In TNA, we're back to Sparta, as she just Omo Pacho, you know, must da
0: entry mount.
3: He say you know, so team nafano,
0: okay,
3: Omo registered, was signed BP, Umbigano coin, and that's what because what training team,
0: okay,
3: and number any day. And I think Drew Bra is a player's name. Club officials who team be more
0: coaches
3: who have won some already okay because that chance munti.
0: Yes, that's a munti. Yes, well, club A, Onimse Oboko club B, be a enche player and as a coach.
3: Yeah,
0: the small bit market can form.
3: Sure,
0: now I feel we are doing so. Go on and too. support us be own father as seven
3: children. No, they own father. Bebrejidi said Bashir Hayford never returned to Kotoko because of the Chobar supporters' comments.
0: Okay.
3: It may be David Duncan free Ashgold back Kotoko. Some fans still made reference to Ashgold. Ah, no, yes, I actually said it's still the day. No, somebody edgy league, so somebody share matches, so they never forgive.
0: Yeah,
3: indeed, it's like that. Oh, baby, as a professional, I don't think can we?
0: I don't think can
3: we? Unim said, baby, now Kotoko consider some abroad, to bring him back. But they felt say Wankoye more has keke. Nemo moko chairs where has ni.
0: Yeah.
3: Tibe pim ne there are some Kotoko fans who think say Bodu be coach ya ko Kenya me any power Kotoko ni dia. Da.
0: So we are club official. Na ibia wo team ba kumu.
3: Yeah.
0: Na one through a hogunu so. Na and so ko ye your comments be edit ya club. Debi
3: ana wo sana. Ya ned.
0: Anedin. Supporters beja tumkra jise obre pa because supporters amun revia semu
3: debi abranti he has to give some good performances and send with the enyo support he be away game be no akobu ni gidigidi bi because amun so aka Sparta must die.
0: Wow.
3: Until why should you come
0: and eventually did this year
3: bo no mbo wie no moye mpatch wa fans ni nya na omusa de ne ko
0: omusa de ne ko ya
3: nti case ni da so.
0: All right, Yantuaso. Ma Lance so she SAPSU.
1: Yeah.
0: 1-0.
1: Yeah.
0: You know someone say.
1: Oh.
0: Lance the PSG again him say he get coach.
1: No, you know even last season.
0: Yeah.
1: PSG all Coupe de France they lost it. Amulusu here. That was the only game they lost domestically. In the, you know, no matter how I was it in one or two games we were ABM fa na opponent let me show and I think it's and on a bem more who say with him no also money bar also. Now Usu it's HBB. It was interesting, sir. Oh baby bo game na oh bone say my opponent God of Anna. Na a basic game national. Also what me about good. You know, for me these are one of games. Though a idea and uncle be express PSG a huge favorite on more dominance or air France, no, a bem more the upper hand over any team in the air. The French League One. But again, no matter how big you are, there are one of games if you are beating me. And said you upon all the discussion in Yanina, let's not forget it is preseason and other players are coming on board. Franco Cajao Pedro Diano to stay home, obey a fresh now beating me a focus ahead of the season. Clearly

0: Karim Zito.
1: Oh, okay. Zito de Misiano, Kunzamiko okay. Saturday.
0: Okay.
1: And I'm Sa Conra.
0: Wow.
1: Timine Karim Zito din Komo Saturday.
0: Okay.
1: Onzo one went to me and qualify and quit semifinals.
0: Mm
1: hmm. And see your bon Komo be resolved or say, oh, dear.
0: That's what I'm saying.
1: Oh, no. And coach Maso Conedu so Baho. Aha. And coach Maso Conedu so your bon Komo, only coach Bafo.
0: Okay.
1: My did din Komo Honoma.
0: Okay.
1: They say, Obehebi, Unze, still, I know your young players be more. Once we are under 20 coach,
0: sure.
1: Or Mako or Maba, but yes, still, or Sawa the opportunity, say, Obegada the best, and he also Babishibi.
0: Okay.
1: And he had no sure upon fidelity, and then dwarfs, you know, are not giving in your game.
0: Okay.
1: Talent to Ghana. One guy on a GMVP, a friend, Isaiah Class Peter Oche.
0: Okay.
1: Isaiah Class Peter Oche. Class Peter Nubu.
0: Mm-hmm.
1: Boy, and then a GMVP, na Onimbobo. On the captain, Jimmy Abusua Dwas. No more one defender be. Now, no, so almost any free, I'm say, Jojo Duncan, Mr. Robert Duncan team, soccer intellectuals. Now, boy, no, he defender, on the show, to defend Joseph Mensah, fantastic defender.
0: Okay.
1: Me, I want say Premier League team, Sinibino, combine your players, baby. I won't say Division One, but, moment, any bars, our tournament, we want, you know, a lot of talent, a lot of talent. Isaac Kodofusu, on guard or Kobuas Sektek, or your Boas in your in Swapon, or a product of. How do you suck out Royal Academy? No? Race.
0: Okay.
1: Now, you know, I say teams be the Panama Papa Nkwa say or the price tag at Tono. So, only 6 billion. Titis can remember.
0: I see.
1: 600,000 Ghana City. You know, a tournament on my boy, I two MVPs. Now, boy, and also ball a war ball. Hosa Ka on Babere, and one other guy be a friend of Kojo, Yokudolo, Kudolo, on also war. The same team, my friends, in Swapon Fidelity. You know, a ball, pa, name, one guy, Benjamin Eshon. Dwarfs with team. I'm going to call finals. I'm going to semper fine.
0: Okay.
1: Tinami had more China there. Maybe Tony Montana and the Kim, you know, I'm going to call here.
0: Final game.
1: Yes, final game.
0: Why?
1: Kofuri just semper fine.
0: Semper fine, not semper fine.
1: I'm going to say, Latin word. Now, I'm going to US Army, no, Marine Army, Marine Corps. That is their motto. Ntuko you American ibia wadoni military da bia obodin sempefia obakas wati
0: okay
1: the kind of sempefy aha ti sempefy Latin word nti said ye obi abebo ne de no but ye de de America for na ka chere say ye nkan sa no yakika bebria mo musi da bia modin
0: all right all right
1: yonko ti general amuni abusu ado aso abonto abonto and ebebo the grand finale and now the grand final
0: kami
1: ad much na 3 p.m. excellent organization so na ba so
0: general
1: transfers, you know, more there. Now, since I can say, you're breaking news. One goalkeeper, be now, we see a kind of the man, a year, Legon Cities, and a ball, Pando out of Lions. Now, we two coin, a could see a kind of a Albania. General, or your goalkeeper, ne height, ne pa, your friend Vincent Tanane, and ne our only house, I train.
0: Okay.
1: And he has a point training now, own a height. You know, sir, sorry, beco. Nkwa de anagbashi niwa you know as a goalkeeper we betimi aboa ha sofo
0: okay
1: our height
0: yeah
1: ni bibia ni bibia wo so ni bibia wo so
0: ni mutwe pa
1: ni mutwe
0: ni ami ready yeah.
1: Yes general ni mutwe
0: okay
1: ne
0: to then have to focus at training
1: yes and normal satisfy training unse no mo pekwa kumusa eno ami ne kwa kumusa di nkomo na kwa kumusa nam kwamu e kosunwan
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1: e ye goalkeeper na wo eye Abedi Pele ni team Nania FC
0: okay
1: eno kobo ho United na kwa kumusa ni as good for your training now, Miss Common sign, and no such a camp, no co house. No, any house and common, I'm say, and see, and a carella for Budu, my hair and bear story, and say, carella for a pushy forward, yes, you can't know my bueno, a such a house, you know. Until like you saw the corner, unse some part tournament, no, some boy, and Carella United for energy. After okay. Some say, Bichim Treno, a Diana football club went to me and she broke Chelsea, and he almost say, Diana. Nti head to head no and I say omo call 10 points e ma aduana so points omo nyae no na ma ho kwase e de trophy ne ma Carella no say Carella fair made in addition be chem na ji omo ne di second this time omo na akwa akwaje nti player na join e ye Carella team wo sunwan a omo be ko bia ya ne di e de tamale ti Carella United omo upe team a e ye ta ka se enu kwa ye ka ne se kura o say dark horses sa. Obi oyɛ dark horse e we league nim de ni na so but betimi a pie amehyan aton so a you know I am watching out for Carella United
0: signing season e be remi
1: yes

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1: Okay.
0: Sign is a career lion, especially at home. Why be your points or why are they?
1: Tamale.
0: Ombe yard, ombe yiro munti awe no mo yiro mo kakra bi a league no ombe ba ombe ombe vie for the title.
1: Wow.
0: Is a Ghana league ni there. 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The past 5-6 seasons different clubs. 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
1: must say please be no
0: o ma fa calling sintifo
1: from
0: eye Oko United or eye defender but eye core team omo team ah last season omo ana omo wo no omo captain defender no e pena yaya raman e na join team and the day a mediama. But oh teams players or my a combine or more sena general. I'm off a lot of players from division 1 and a premier team sena no more contract a woo near the other, but per tournament no mobile general almost heading.
1: Okay.
0: Yeah, almost heading pa. Nami Adoma, Aka says this. It drew Yawa Dani a Fiadana yet the team Biane de officially or o ma confirm nyina beba near the Karela list naba.
1: Okay.
0: General the chance ko kumisa join ni wo munti. E say ko kumisa e ya yo over. E wo has folk wo na no. General the chance has any boy a your friend say Prince Amevo. Prince Amevo e a right back. And we see Academy Hoho United. General do ni kon anim pa. Fine guy bi sa ha. O jina no wa beka say o ba. Oni bobo pa. General bonitisa. General boy no and subit me a journey. General Sena Andy Kase has also some experienced players. Na two experienced players we has if you move back. Omunyam you need to mope. General the channel say boy and the de John Entry. John Entry de waji di Ghana league in match. Wa bo wise, wako bo a year Egyptian league. Wana African yina wa won free Egypt kromo and our foreign players are by Egypt in one nasi goes to do kromo. Into the highest top scorer. And an all-time top scorer, a Egyptian league. Our foreigner, a John Entry. Obo Dreams FC team now, you know, I'm call Confederation Cup semi-finals. You know, has an enemy in common, a Gusue Koso, and Komona Kuenimu Yepa. And you know, Daniel Lomoti, and also Ebo Wafa, a two coin, a co buyer, you know, and also buyer, no, or boy, yes, a thief, you know, Ebe Sene, a Kuremu. And so ewo ye young apostles against Kotoko Krawo Obuase or Shego di Tia Kotoko. SLPM and so ewo 11 wonders. Last season, general win timinya 2 goals at my second 11 wonders club. No. Na general de tiny se boy and the Daniel Lomoti so has in any din common so forward. In tea that's on be fa two no and I'm a fa muba could join entry and answer Daniel Lomoti. And so ewo honoma and also young koma. General no so e kosopa. General as of folk. Abo friendly matches be miensa by one young guy bi ashe 2 goals wa last match omo boy was she go and against True Democracy was ashe go na your friend Adams Banyaki badodo na friend Haland general on the house no is omo ye musical youth small boys obi aso woni claim boy no has 4% no waru ras omo promote no ede no enso eba the senior team no na ono so ba beboa eye senior team na bibia so etime ye kamanti ono so de no one other Aurora's boy your friend Andy Kromo Kuramoa Andy Kuramoa you know your winger otimi sa so bo as center forward ono so has folk e be so mo de ne ba senior team to any senior team ti said e asante kotoko aye na ma promote 2-4 players no has so eye bia boy wo ko U20 camp wo ko U19 camp so pen a general last year in under 20 na o ka eye squad list no de tie ne se has folk pe se ono so omo de eba so far has players omo ya medical say we has no omo wie enche on be release omo no eh Abdul Aziz awo no oho ewo Gamba Oblast general Mustafa Yakubu awo two coin ba ya o ye 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Park Academy general Abrante Rossin Chireme ono so ya attacker wabo Elmina Sharks wabo RTU wabo DBB United wabo wasore nante you know no so has in the wey medicals abrante fese Caleb Quarantin boy no 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
3: 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the main sex organ. 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
1: All right, I'm right. Now, you wrap up. Now, you may have watched. I have twice. But before I say, Bacono, now, opposite Uras and Tikotoko.
0: Yeah, my
1: latest.
0: I'm the coach nursing bath for 1 year. Yeah, Maso Conedo also monitor.
1: Okay.
0: I'm so more. I'm sitting on Cabba Bank.
1: Can you bar the bra? Can you bar the bra?
0: I'm not no more to a party.
1: Yeah, can you bar? That's what I'm going to do. Yeah.
0: Oh, nice. Jenna,
1: you could not do that on field. Yeah. I'm not having a cry. Oh, me, no.
0: I'm a package.
4: Imagine
0: you. On a nurse and buffer or a scout.
1: Yeah.
0: Oh, boy, you map.
1: Okay.
0: Jenna, media ma for akati or more trip on a shot.
1: Okay.
0: Unsan kwa so many Zuman FC ebo nyami and ma 19th. Ba wachina media ma eba Ghana. Aka one friendly game. 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But oma sha sek. Oma bo eye swa. 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Eye enso squad omu dibisi ya omu. Inti media ma 4 matches. 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Nyami adma weekends ya na esha se ye. 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But one other player, your friend say Issa Ibrahim. Haya ne be break here July ni mukura. Na the chairman say one media ma ye training na kobo tournament ni biaba. On say obo Dreams FC eno two kwa ko Croatia e kwa si aka ho. Issa Ibrahim aba. General omo ne boy na wi. Nti the next action a free week we e kwa obete say media ma ye unveiling. Player ni din e ye Issa Ibrahim.
1: Okay.
0: Nti ye wi e wo media ma. Omo ba Ghana. Now for your mother to on preparation so normal born in Chile cap no norm dey we you know Kumasi Asante Kotoko before who can say beka player be and your friend say God knows Jack Basu
1: yeah
0: and all media mo mo friend Peter Mali City be na ni din here odepa me can say team B was Zimbabwe pe no unim say former Adriana Football Club coach Romanian international friend say Sioba Aristica
1: yeah
0: wa kwa Dynamo FC e wona affairs 98 o money asake ko fans bia na George Usu Gajises na obo bi mo mo na obo bo pagana ni no de tie ne se o ma appoint si oba aristica wafa God no Japasu ti se Japasu 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me ne pound out of lines
1: okay
0: and also you can watch them tea. Yami had more chan 10. Or maybe you have come one game. Ah, and also more cut or more preseason, you know, short Abel Kumase. It's a democracy cup, a war mochi. Or more mini democracy cup on the park. It is days I know, sir, Kotoko didn't want kind of matiso. Yami had more Saturday. Say, Bibia me Sankremoa. Right after this game, on the book of Furudia Semperfi. Ah, more or Boasis here, Chin on the book finance. Or maybe you also. It's a half a fine stream. Richard Wood Wagadas. Ugusu ye

0: for me one guy at the Ababa County as Santo Coroco. Preparation you go so across Yami Adma, Diaka be a begada or Cotoquasue, Naya Diaba, Imanol entry, Unyan join a Cotoco team no one crying. 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
1: Okay,
0: I'm more
1: because I don't know our whiskey because our journey team.
0: Yeah,
1: but as a career for seeing you know. For his information, only Okobri Kumkra. I say, man, there's
0: a lot of matches.
1: Kumkra, Eko Akra, and the Onka Kotoko Honsi, we're free as Anti Kotoko. Whiskey, and also information. No. Doc, Eko.
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10: The Muslims pray 5 times a day all their lives as a lifestyle. The Jews pray 3 times a day all their lives as a lifestyle. They do it whether they are happy or not, whether they are under attack or not, whether they are blessed or not, whether they are sad or happy. They just do it. It's a lifestyle. How many times does the believer praise a day? For total takeover of the world and of our nations. And all we do is to pray 1 or 2 times. times and think we've made it. No, unless prayer becomes a lifestyle, continuously praying in the morning, praying in the afternoon, praying in the evening, praying in the night, praying at midnight, unless we follow the four seasons and the four watches of the day and the four watches of the night and praying consistently, when prayer becomes a lifestyle. So you pray whether you feel like praying or not. You pray when you are broke, and you pray when you are blessed, and you pray when you are down, and you pray when you are up, because prayer is a necessity for survival and for the maintenance of daily victory for the believer. And we need to go back to the place of prayer. So many of you came that far through prayer, and now we succeeded. We are very anointed, and we have everything. We are very sophisticated. So we're trying to use our head and our mind to intellectualize God. You cannot navigate through the end time storms if you don't go back to the place of prayer. Whatever made you who you are and what you are, you have to constantly maintain it.
4: Sami penyu papa tia, anasa mi penkrosha se papa. 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
1: When we are talking about the greatest beyond the power of Michael, there is one called Metatron.
2: When God was revealed to the children of Israel, they began to speak the name of God. The name of God would kill them.
1: So the rabbis and the leaders said, we will not mention of his name ever again until they called him what is called the tetragrammaton, the four-letter word. So according to the theologian Joseph Dunn, he looked at the etymology of the words and realized that inside the word Metatron is the word tetra, which means there is the name of God inside the angel's name. Beware of the angel. Don't provoke him. He will not forgive you. For my name is in him. Whenever Metatron is released, he carries the same power with the one who sent him. Imagine an angel with the power to forego what God is saying. Send with his own independence, that the living may know that the Most High ruleth in the kingdom of men. Shout, Metatron!

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1: sawa so you get a good radio sir
0: papa
1: ewia ye shira wura didi ye didi ne kase ya. 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And then you have drew the other three. And you nipa. And you nipa, but then we get a
0: day.
1: And then a 17th of August 2026. It has been God from the world. And Shiran Kennedy. To me, in a wura, I hear him when he wura mura. 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
2: Yes. Santa
1: Maria. 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
0: Na ni da so.
1: Dem di na chika kra adam say akoda we. Baby, you could deny, yeah. Boys, or no, yes, Nina, let me get
0: out.
1: So, Paul met us in a minute, monk, when I'm in children, say, ah, a bit away now. What he say? A brandy about cooking tumba, cause what he say? Now, market can your marble boom. Hey, what are you doing? You do me a rough. What don't we have the Christian on duty bigger Sandy? VJ Nathaniel Bubu, a show producer, a VIE. What don't we be a Kutano? And meeting the Reverend Richard Afo. I am the voice. Emmanuel, Emmanuel, 80s, 90s, no. Omu frame kumu. And omu omu 30, 35, 40, or almost so frame the voice. And I would you free 24, 25, 26, ekosi 29. Omu frame, hello, great man. And he just say, Edino, Ashita Babia. I didn't make her. 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A brother. 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Rev my breath. 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I say hey, surprise. Enti Abena Susie. Abena Susie. But Abena for you heavy. I would say Abena for you maybe I'm very quiet. Very cool. But one thing is that the first one I am very cool. Loving. And to win you Abena. And you know what's soon because I'm good. Very supportive. But the first one. I'm free element fire in him. And the Yana are not there. And Abena, Susie, a brother, why? Remember my baby, who here? Why? Hey, I feel very good. On one, I didn't make a how could you buy? On one, and you'll be a one more than make a how. We want to share the money in my yanker. Share me yanker. Share me yanker. Share me yanker. 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

0: Sirawurade Yakopo dine. 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One in Washira, one in your one Hunumabo, about all about one Shia, your mammy. Obian Shia, my uncle. Obian Shia, my uncle. Obian Shia, my uncle.
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2: Oh.

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